Is that true? Also, the Wanta with Glad You Came. Why do I always seem to be choking on my own words today? I have been doing a little bit of reflecting this past week, okay? It just hit me that I actually joined KISS 92 back in 2021, around this time. So it has been a very, very good 5 years that I have been on air. So instead of, you know, hitting 8 a.m. and then bringing up another dilemma, another problem, another pickle that I'm facing this week, I thought I want to switch things up. So you get to ask the questions. Oh, I don't know if you have any, but I think it's going to be very, very fun. I'll tell you a little bit more in a little bit. For now, I've got Conan Gray with Maniac on KISS 92.

Justin Timberlake with What Goes Around Comes Around here on Kiss 92. It is Shilliana Yao with you on the Kiss Breakfast Club, and I'm feeling super, super satisfied right now, okay? Because just now I had Xander who texted in about a Mee Goreng stall at Adam Road Food Center. And actually over there got a lot of stalls that sell like Malay, Muslim, Indian food. So I was really trying to CSI to find the right one, and I sent him multiple pictures. Is it this one? Is it this one? And then, oh, no. But I finally found it. So I am now currently sending out our Mee Goreng list for today. Bear with me if I haven't sent it over yet. I've just kind of put it together and I will be texting you very, very soon, okay? If you do want the list as well, you can message me on WhatsApp 8855-0920. And I did say I want to change things up today and I want to allow you to ask me the questions, okay? So let's do a little bit of an AMA. If you haven't heard of that term before, it is Ask Me Anything. So it has been 5 years of me being with Kiss 92. And September is also Kiss 92's birthday month. So I thought it would be fun to switch things up today. So if you do have any question that you'd like to ask me, can be anything like what did you study in university? What is your favorite vegetable? I don't know if you want to know those things though. If it's too presumptuous of me that you'd like to know anything about me, it can also be questions that you've always wanted to know about radio, whether it's regards to being a radio DJ or, you know, how things run in the station. I will answer whatever I can. You know, there are some things that I might not be able to share with you, but whatever I can, I will try my best to share, okay? If you do have any questions, again, you can reach me on WhatsApp 8855-0920. And back to the playlist, we've got Jungle. This is Back on 74.

0: We've got The Wanted. We're glad you came here on KISS 92 and you're listening to the KISS Breakfast Club with me, Julieta Yao. I am doing a little bit of an AMA right now. That is an Ask Me Anything. And I do have quite a number of questions. I actually expected more people to ask like radio or radio DJ related questions. But I do have some coming in from me as well. So thank you for your interest. Okay, Rix says, my question for you is, do you watch anime? And if you do, what is your current obsession? Oh, I do actually watch occasionally. I am definitely not as otaku as like Sean Rick or Nat. But occasionally I do. And one of my favorites I would mention is Kaiju number 8. And another one, I've come to realize that I don't really have like a particular genre that I go for. You know, like One Punch Man is also one that I enjoy. But recently what I have been kind of noticing is that on Netflix itself, there have been so many animes with ridiculously long names. And I think it's just a strategy that the anime people come up with, right? So there was one that is like, backstabbed in a backwater dungeon. My trusted companions tried to kill me, but thanks to the gift of an unlimited gacha, I got level 9999 friends and am out for revenge on my former party members and the world. Like, that legit is the title of the anime, and yeah, I watched that. So I guess whatever catches my attention. Aloysius asks, what did you work as before joining KISS 92? So I am a full-time event host. So I go around hosting conferences, hosting product launches. Sometimes you'll find me at road shows as well, like around Singapore, a lot of different places. Mainly, I would say a lot of private events, but occasionally also public events, which some of you might have seen me before. So I've been an event host for about 16 years. And then KISS, I kind of got in about 5 years. Although I have been working towards being a radio DJ for the longest time now, it has been my dream job since I was 15. We have Emma and Jen, who Jen is currently listening from Jirisan National Park, where she's doing some volunteering over there. And they more or less kind of have the same question. They are like asking, what is your happiest moment for the past 5 years in KISS 92? Jen asks like, what are some of the bloopers that you can share or memories that you can share being on KISS 92 for the past 5 years? And I think I have to mention that one of my happiest moments, ayo, this is going to make Joshua happy, right, is when I get to co-host with him. So I think almost by default, when you join a radio station, not necessarily true for everybody, but in most cases, when you join, you enter as a producer presenter. So that means that you have to manage the panels, you have to kind of press all the buttons, go on air yourself, you need to be able to be a solo radio DJ, right? And maybe because of programming issues, most of the time you go on air alone. And I really enjoy conversations. When I listen to radio, it almost is like you're eavesdropping on somebody's conversation. So I love having that chance to co-host. It is a challenge, but it's also really, really fun, especially when you have such an experienced radio jock partner like Joshua Simon. So I think one of the best things about the job that I got to experience only maybe in recent years, if not all along I've been going on air alone, is being able to co-host with Josh. So that I think will be one of the highlights. Okay, one more before I play you more music and also your weather. Kai Ting says, maybe you can share with us, out of all the things that you are doing, you know, there's radio, there's emceeing, there's making and selling your crochet, and then whatever else you're doing, because it sounds like you're doing a lot of stuff. If you can only choose one to do for, say, the next 10 to 20 years, which one would it be? I think for the last like 10 years and so, I have been doing everything that is related to talking. And that seems to be an area that I really enjoy. So the reason why I've been doing all these things for the amount of time that I've been doing it is because I really, really enjoy it so much. So hosting events and being on radio is what I absolutely love. You're not going to get rid of me.
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0: travels to explore, and what there is to do in Singapore. 1 to 4 p.m. every weekday, it's Charmaine Pua on the Kiss Cafe. 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
2: It is fair and occasionally windy. Ooh, weather is looking like 27 to 35 degrees today. So it's pretty hot. Do remember to hydrate as you go out.
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2: Looking at the roads on the SLE towards BKE, a vehicle has broken down after Thompson Road. Also on the SLE towards BKE, a vehicle has broken down after Yishun. This is about half an hour ago, but it seems like there's an obstacle on the AYE towards MCE after PIE. Just for safety, you might want to avoid lane 3. I'm still taking questions and I do see a couple more coming in. I think the next ones I want to tackle is about radio and the radio station. Oh, this is going to get interesting. So keep it locked in, okay? If you have anything you want to send in, you can always reach me on WhatsApp, 8855-0920. Up next, a new one from Iman Fandi.
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Blackpink with Doo-Doo-Doo-Doo here on Kiss 92. Oh, the girls from Blackpink have been very, very busy indeed, all releasing their solo tracks. I think they're all taking turns, or I think maybe even the same week, right? They release a couple of these new songs. It is Juliana Yao here with you on the Kiss Breakfast Club, and I'm doing a little AMA today. So I tackled some of my personal questions earlier, and then we also have some questions that are more related to being a radio DJ and, you know, being here on Kiss 92. You three says, okay, hey, I have this question for you. Does Kiss 92 have restricted artists that you guys can play their songs from? And I think it's not so much like restricted artists. I think it's more so the tone and like the genre of music and the time period of music that our station plays. So obviously we can't be like one moment playing a super old song from the 60s and then the next moment we're like Dua Lipa or like Blackpink. There is a certain consistency and direction that Kiss 92 goes for. So if you do enjoy the music, it's most probably because there is this specific mix in there. So not that it's like restricted. I think the only things restricted that you won't hear on air are songs with like vulgarities or naughty words. So they're all like radio edits. They're all a safe edit. Eugene says, good morning, Ju. I would like to know, is the Big Show trio untouchable? Because I've never seen them cover other weekend DJs where they are on MC or on leave. Can you imagine the Big Show trio listening to this right now? And then they're going, hey, excuse me, Eugene, I already come to work at 6 a.m. from Mondays to Fridays. Then you still want me to come in on Saturdays and Sundays? Give them some rest, lah. You know, it's really quite tiring to be able to follow that schedule. I think on the other hand, the weekend DJs are the ones who are able to jump in and cover on the morning show sometimes, right, when they are on leave. So that is the little like give and take that we do over here. But yeah, is it because you want to hear Glenn, Angel and Tim on the weekends as well? I can feedback. Will says, do you still do property tours? Oh, okay, this is not really a Kiss 92 question. So some people might know me from doing the stacked home tours on YouTube a while ago. I think that is actually

0: kind of how a lot of people like actually know my face, and they also recognize my voice, which I appreciate a lot, a lot, a lot. So in terms of that, it's not that I don't want to do it. If anybody wants to hit me up for property tours, I'm more than happy to do that, okay? I believe the company is going in a different direction, so they are embarking on like different style of videos. So for now, no more property tours. Jenny says, actually, Jenny and Zenster kind of have the same question. They say, may I know how to be a DJ? Okay, so Zenster says, it is my dream job to be a radio DJ, but I don't have any formal broadcasting education or training. How can I enter the industry? I think I do want to mention that actually there isn't really like a qualification that you specifically need to get. It's not like, oh, die, you must have a communications degree. I actually don't have a communications degree. I do have a mass comm diploma, which helped greatly. But ultimately, I feel like you need to have a good command of English. You need to be able to be eloquent. You need to really love radio, because I do feel like that is what you require to stay in the job. You can actually just apply to whichever radio station that you like to. I'm not saying it's easy. I'm not saying that, you know, you submit your resume and you'll definitely hear back. I want to let you know that my journey to becoming a radio DJ took me 10 years. So I was actively trying since 2011. I joined radio competitions. I sent in my demos. I tried to, you know, get an in with people. I tried to talk to people. I emailed people, cold email, okay? And even then, it was a 10-year process. So it's tough, but if you don't have a comms-related qualification or any training, that's actually okay. It's not that necessary to have it, as long as you are somebody who speaks well, you're not afraid to, I guess, speak in front of a crowd or on a microphone, and you sound good, then there's definitely a chance for you to do that. So there is something called a demo where you record yourself, you can pretend to be a radio DJ, and then you send it over to whatever radio stations that you want to kind of, you know, join. But nowadays with social media, it's so much easier to like get your name out there. So why not just pretend to be a radio DJ on socials and send it over to the station? I think that's also a great way. Okay, I need to play music ready. The Kid Laroi. Up next, this is Rather Be.
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2: 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About maybe 1 gram of protein. And
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0: That's new on our playlist from Ella Langley, Be Her on Kiss 92. It is Juliana Yao with you on the Kiss Breakfast Club. And I do have local updates for you, okay? So first up, let us just address the elephant in the room. It was mentioned during our news updates earlier as well. Or maybe I should call it the gray in the air, because I think we can all kind of see it. The haze is back. Yesterday was actually the very first day that we experienced unhealthy 24-hour PSI readings ever since 2023. And moving forward, there will also be a 24-hour PSI forecast. So you can use that to kind of plan your activities and events for the next 24 hours. I got a message from Chen Si. Chen Si actually just finished running 10 km outside. And I'm wondering, is it hazy? Because from the studio, I tried to look out the window, but I can't really tell whether it's hazy or not. Yesterday, it certainly was, especially when you look far out in the distance and you're looking at the skyline. It's very, very obvious, right? I think, you know what? The usual advisory applies. If you have existing health issues, you know, you have young kids, you are an elderly, do try to stay indoors if you don't need to head out. And if you want to actually go and find out what the existing air quality readings are, you can actually head on to the NEA website or use the MyENV app. But I am looking at the numbers right now. As of 9 a.m. Today, the 24-hour PSI, it's always kind of like the worst in the central region, which I kind of feel like it's where the SPH studios is. Right now, the number is 115 for central, and then east side is 96, west side is 98. Oh, why like that? I hope it really gets better soon. I do not want there to be an occasion where we all have to like go and pull out like our N95 mask. If you have an air purifier at home, that might also really, really help to kind of clean up the air a little bit. But yeah, just take care, okay? Everybody, hydrate a little bit more.
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0: It is fair but occasionally windy out today with temperatures hitting high of 35 degrees Celsius.
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Justine Skye and Tyga with Collide here on Kiss 92. It is Juliana Yao with you on the Kiss Breakfast Club. And this is where I share with you things that have been happening all over Singapore. Okay, this whole week we've been bombarded with news about places in Singapore closing down. And I actually made a list just so that you can keep up. So I think the biggest one that people were discussing was Marina Square. So if you haven't heard, iconic Marina Square is going to be gone soon. They're going to redevelop it into a hotel. It's going to be luxury residences. There are going to be service apartments and offices. I mean, do we really need another hotel in that area? There are like so many there already, right? Pan Pac, and it was at Park Royal and all. This is happening on the 31st of March next year. So that's the first place that I want to mention is closing down. The second iconic place that is going to be no more is Yishun Ten. So I'm going to be really honest. I had no idea we even had a place in Singapore called Yishun Ten. I know Junction 8 lah, but huh? Yishun Ten? And then the moment I saw a photo of the mall, I was like, oh, that one. It's the mall right next to North Point. It has a GV in it. And it also looks like there's a spaceship that is stuck on the facade. So I'm not sure whether through that description, you'll be able to kind of realize which one it is. People in Yishun, if you live there for a long time, you probably grew up with that mall. It has been around since 1992, and it's going to be torn down, redeveloped into a mixed-use complex, mainly residential, and then there's retail on the first floor. So this change is also going to happen next year in March, but at the start of March, so March the 2nd. And then the last place that we're going to be saying bye-bye to is technically the youngest place on today's list. It's the Punggol East Container Park. It's best known for like the cafes, the restaurants, their sports facilities over there, and also a place that you can go to if you enjoy prawning. So it turns out the reason that they are actually going to close is because the 10-year tenancy period is up, and the site is, as expected, also required to be returned for future residential redevelopment. So last day for the Punggol East Container Park is 31st of December this year. And yeah, I mean, I'm looking at this, I want to say I'm kind of almost used to it. Like, Singapore is always developing, it's always redeveloping, but somehow three closures being announced in 1 week does really seem like quite a lot. So which one would you miss the most? You can reminisce with me on WhatsApp. You can text me anytime. The number is 8855-0920. And even before I ask the question, I'd already say Yishun 10 is the best Cineplex icon. I know the Yishuners are really going to miss this one. Come on, man.

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3: These are your news headlines. I'm Shilpa Shades. Air quality has reached unhealthy levels in parts of Singapore this morning, with the central region recording a PSI of 119. At 7 a.m., the west was also in the unhealthy range at 102, while the east dipped to 99. The north and south remain moderate at 85 and 88, respectively. A PSI reading between 101 and 200 is considered unhealthy, with the public advised to reduce outdoor activities. The central region has now recorded unhealthy pollution levels for more than a day. The last time Singapore's PSI reached unhealthy levels due to haze was October 2023. The NEA will release next day's PSI forecast every evening. Over in Malaysia, the state of Sarawak declared an emergency in the district of Serian yesterday after thick haze pushed air pollution up to hazardous levels. Serian recorded an API reading of 521 at 2 p.m., the highest reading recorded since the current haze situation started affecting Malaysia this year. Sarawak has been heavily impacted by fires on the Indonesian side of Borneo Island. State capital Kuching also recorded a hazardous level reading of 310. Authorities say it will be taking more measures to protect the health and welfare of affected residents. Singapore stocks ended higher yesterday, with the benchmark Straits Times Index gaining 0.9% to finish at 5,802 points. Yangtze Jiang Shipbuilding led the gainers on the Blue Chip Index, rising 4.7% to $4.94. The worst performer among SDI constituents was Semcor Industries, which fell 1.1% to $6.11. The three local banks all ended higher. DBS gained 0.9% to $78.65, while OCBC rose 1.1% to $32.27. UOB went up 0.6% to close at $42.01. In Nepal, rescuers pulled two survivors from a hydropower station on Trishuli River yesterday, 9 days after devastating flash floods killed more than 1,300 people. They were the first to be rescued from the hydropower projects and were taken to a hospital in capital Kathmandu, where they are reportedly in the intensive care unit but with stable vital signs. One of them, a mechanical foreman, says three or four more people could still be alive in the tunnel. The Nepali Army says search and rescue operations are continuing around the area. More than 5,600 people are still unaccounted for after the disaster. In sports, Alexander Isak scored twice inside 9 minutes as Liverpool beat Ipswich Town 2-0 for their first Premier League win of the season. Isak scored the opening after 6 minutes before adding his second 3 minutes later, with Cody Gakpo providing both assists. The victory is Liverpool's first under new manager Andoni Iraola after two opening 2-2 draws. Liverpool moved up fifth with 5 points from 3 matches and recorded their first clean sheet.
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0: Hey, Jay Park and Hoodie with Loco, All I Want to Do on Kiss 92. It is Juliana Yao with you, bringing you your local updates, things that have been happening here in Singapore. And I feel like through being on air with you every Saturday morning for a while now, I've realized quite a number of things about you, my dear listener. This community over here, you love food, you love walking, you love clocking steps, and you also really love it when I suss out the good deals, right? Or when I share lobangs with you. And I think I'm ready to share another one where you get to do something and then potentially earn money, okay? So the National Library Board is launching their Read SG Challenge tomorrow. They want Singaporeans to rediscover their joy of reading by building this habit again. So what this challenge might look like for you is picking up a book or maybe even an e-book for just 15 minutes every single day. I know as adults, we are all very busy people. When you look at your schedule, it looks like, I still need to put aside time to read. I don't have time lah. But that's actually where I feel like quite a life-changing move, right? Is if you reframe it. So every time you're like scrolling your phone, that could be time you're spending to read. So using your waiting time to clock those minutes, right? Let's say you're waiting for the bus or the train. If you're not car sick, you can also read on the bus or the train. Or maybe you're waiting for your coffee at the coffee shop. And I don't know if I should say this, but maybe if you are doing a number two in the toilet, that could also be a time where you could read a couple of pages. Like I mentioned, instead of scrolling on your phone, that time could be used to read. And I know it's easier said than done. So to incentivize you, what the NLB is doing is making this a challenge. You can log your daily reading sessions on CrowdTask SG. You get to collect virtual coins, and then these coins can actually be exchanged for cash. I mean, honestly, I don't know if any of us need any convincing about the benefits of reading. You get to gain knowledge, you get entertainment, but it really doesn't hurt to have that little push, right? Earning money leh. So more details are at read.gov.sg, or I am more than happy to send you the link if you want to go and read more about this particular challenge and see how you can sign up. You can just WhatsApp me 8855-0920.
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1: Big Bang. 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Balu Brigada. Bedhead. Stella Lefty. Summer, You Were Mine.
2: I'll always remember. 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
3: 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If you see.
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3: 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I mean, there were Centerpoint kids, there were Far East kids, there were Marina Square kids. And I think it all goes according to like generation. His was because it opened in 1986. Yep. That was fairly a newer mall at the time, right?
2: You were what kid?
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2: These are your news headlines. I'm Shilpa Shades. Singapore is urging people at higher risk of severe influenza to get vaccinated as cases rise. Those aged 65 and above, children under 5, and people with underlying medical conditions are advised to receive the 2026 Southern Hemisphere vaccine if they have not already done so. Health authorities say influenza cases increased towards the end of August, although infections do not appear more severe than usual. Northern Hemisphere vaccines are expected in early to mid-October, about 2 weeks later than usual. Those receiving the Southern Hemisphere vaccine should still get the Northern Hemisphere jab when available, with at least 8 weeks between doses. Singapore's central region remained in the unhealthy air quality range, with the 24 PSI at 117 at 8 a.m. The West also recorded an unhealthy reading of 99, while the East dipped to 98. Readings in the North and South remained moderate at 84 and 87, respectively. A PSI between 101 and 200 is considered unhealthy, with the public advised to reduce outdoor activities. The central region has now experienced unhealthy pollution levels for more than a day. The last haze-related unhealthy PSI reading in Singapore was in October 2023. The NEA will issue the next day's PSI forecast every evening. In world news, 3 people have been killed and 23 injured in Israeli strikes on southern Lebanon after Hezbollah launched a drone attack towards Israeli soldiers. Lebanon's health ministry says the wounded include medics, women, and children. The Israeli military says it carried out strikes across southern Lebanon following the Hezbollah drone attack. Lebanon's state-run national news agency also reported Israeli strikes on targets across the south. Since March 2nd, Israeli strikes have killed more than 4,300 people in Lebanon. U.S. President Donald Trump says he has a new proposal to end the war in Ukraine and is sending 2 negotiators to Moscow and Kiev. Special Envoy Steve Witkoff and Mr. Trump's son-in-law Jared Kushner are expected to visit Moscow before traveling to Ukraine on September 6th. Mr. Trump says the U.S. has an idea for peace but gave no details of the proposal. Previous U.S. attempts to negotiate an end to the 5-year conflict have stalled. Witkoff has visited Moscow several times but has yet to travel to Ukraine. In sports, defending champion Carlos Alcaraz has extended his Grand Slam winning streak to 17 matches after reaching the U.S. Open fourth round. The Spaniard beat China's Wu Yibing 6-3, 6-4, 6-1. Alcaraz is chasing a third U.S. Open title. World number 1 Aryna Sabalenka also advanced, firing 10 aces in a 6-3, 6-4 win over Kamila Rakhimova. American Emma Navarro upsets 7 seed Carolina Mochova 6-3, 7-5.
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4: Happy Saturday and a happy 5th of September to you. It is Juliana Yao with you on the Kiss Breakfast Club. I've got one more hour that I get to share with you. And in the playlist coming up, Drake with Hotline Bling.
5: You used to call me on my cell phone. 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
4: We've also got The Subway by Chapel Roan. There's so much happening over this weekend, and I had a listener also remind me, hey, the September holidays start already, you know? I didn't even realize. That's what happens when you are very far, far and detached from the school world, right? It's been a long time since I went back to school. If you have kids, I imagine you're going to be very busy trying to keep them entertained. So I've got ideas that I want to share with you coming up very soon, okay? But up next, Dua Lipa with New Rules here on Kiss 92.

Kids from MGMT here on Kiss 92. It is Juliana Yao with you on the Kiss Breakfast Club. And in a little bit, I'll be sharing with you events you can head to today and tomorrow. You can go as a family because I know it's the September school holidays now, right? And they got lots of time. They don't need to go to school. You need to go entertain them. So that also brings me to something else that I want to share with you, where you get to win two tickets to the Rainforest Wild Adventure and Exploria. This is worth $186. And it's super simple. Okay, you just need to head on over to Kiss92's Instagram, find that particular post of Glenn and Angel sending two BFFs through duck caves. They're also high and dizzying heights, and there's prehistoric worlds. And then tell us in the comments, which Mandai Wildlife Reserve experience would you dare your bestie to try? The contest ends on 7th of September. That's 2 days more for you to participate at 11:59 p.m. And this contest runs in partnership with Mandai Wildlife Reserve.

0: Hey. Professor Kim provides miseducation. What? 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Yeah. With Sonya, don't be mistaken. Joshua, it's on like every night. 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
3: It is fair but occasionally windy out today with temperatures hitting high of 35 degrees Celsius.
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4: It is Juliana Yao here on the Kiss Breakfast Club. And you know me, I love my coffee. I know a lot of Singaporeans, a lot of you listening, you love your coffee too. And this is your chance to get caffeinated at this event called Another Coffee Festival at Guoco Tower that is near Tanjung Pagar MRT. I thought this was actually quite an interesting concept, okay? They've brought in 30 specialty roasters from all across Asia, even Europe. And of course, you might be thinking, yeah, please lah, you bring 30, but I can only drink one cup of coffee, right? Like, how many cups can I possibly get? So the way how this festival works, it runs on a token system. You can use that to exchange for a sampling size cups of coffee from the different booths. So you get to try out different flavor profiles, different beans on offer. And we're talking coffee places like from Norway, from Japan, from Indonesia. So it's really a great opportunity for you to check out new stuff. And it's no wonder I saw a crowd when I passed by yesterday, even though it was already pretty late in the evening. I thought, you know, it's kind of a hack. People don't drink coffee after 3 p.m., but no, I was absolutely wrong. So if you are a coffee fan as well, entry to the event is free, but sampling tokens start from $25.50. This event runs from 10 a.m. till 8 p.m. at Guoco Tower Urban Park today and tomorrow. There's also a heritage festival happening over the next 2 weeks. This is a combined occasion for both the Singapore Botanic Gardens and Fort Canning Park. There's going to be curated tours. There's activities like a Mushroom Buddies workshop. Ayo, sounds so cute. And other cultural performances for the whole family to enjoy. So after the sun sets, the activities don't stop. There is an immersive projection and audio trail called The Air that you can embark on. But if you want to sit back and relax, there will also be live orchestra performances and eco-friendly movie screenings. They're going to be playing Lilo and Stitch. Oh, I love. So you can bring your family over. There's a lot happening. Full program you can find online. And this is also going to be taking place over the next 9 days. So this event runs from 9 a.m. till 10 p.m. at both the Singapore Botanic Gardens and Fort Canning Park. Admission is free. It's a very happening weekend indeed. I've got more that I want to share with you, but for now, I've got your news updates.
5: A traffic update from ICA. Heavy departure traffic at Woodlands Checkpoint due to tailback from Malaysia. Delays are expected and motorists are advised to check traffic conditions before embarking on their journey. Follow ICA Facebook for more updates.
6: 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It's Charmaine Pua on the Kiss Cafe. 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
9: These are your news headlines. I'm Shilpa Shades. Singapore is urging people at higher risk of severe influenza to get vaccinated as cases rise. Those aged 65 and above, children under 5, and people with underlying medical conditions are advised to receive the 2026 Southern Hemisphere vaccine if they have not already done so. Health authorities say influenza cases increased towards the end of August, although infections do not appear more severe than usual. Northern Hemisphere vaccines are expected in early to mid-October, about 2 weeks later than usual. Those receiving the Southern Hemisphere vaccine should still get the Northern Hemisphere jab when available, with at least 8 weeks between doses. Singapore's central region remained in the unhealthy air quality range, with the 24 PSI at 117 at 8 a.m. The West also recorded an unhealthy reading of 99, while the East dipped to 98. Readings in the North and South remained moderate at 84 and 87, respectively. A PSI between 101 and 200 is considered unhealthy, with the public advised to reduce outdoor activities. The central region has now experienced unhealthy pollution levels for more than a day. The last haze-related unhealthy PSI reading in Singapore was in October 2023. The NEA will issue the next day's PSI forecast every evening. In world news, three people have been killed and 23 injured in Israeli strikes on southern Lebanon after Hezbollah launched a drone attack towards Israeli soldiers. Lebanon's health ministry says the wounded include medics, women, and children. The Israeli military says it carried out strikes across southern Lebanon following the Hezbollah drone attack. Lebanon's state-run national news agency also reported Israeli strikes on targets across the south. Since March 2nd, Israeli strikes have killed more than 4,300 people in Lebanon. U.S. President Donald Trump says he has a new proposal to end the war in Ukraine and is sending two negotiators to Moscow and Kyiv. Special Envoy Steve Witkoff and Mr. Trump's son-in-law Jared Kushner are expected to visit Moscow before traveling to Ukraine on September 6th. Mr. Trump says the U.S. has an idea for peace but gave no details of the proposal. Previous U.S. attempts to negotiate an end to the five-year conflict have stalled. Witkoff has visited Moscow several times but has yet to travel to Ukraine. In sports, defending champion Carlos Alcaraz has extended his Grand Slam winning streak to 17 matches after reaching the U.S. Open fourth round. The Spaniard beat China's Wu Yibing 6-3, 6-4, 6-1. Alcaraz is chasing a third U.S. Open title. World number one Aryna Sabalenka also advanced, firing 10 aces in a 6-3, 6-4 win over Kamila Rakhimova. American Emma Navarro upsets 7th seed Karolina Muchova 6-3, 7-5.
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4: You've got Juliana Yao with you here on the Kids Breakfast Club, and I've got more events I want to share. It is the September school holidays, and if your little one loves planes, we have the Air Force Day 2026 that is happening at the Singapore Air Force Museum over this weekend. Over there, lots of different activities, and I think mainly if you are visiting, maybe they want to be a pilot, you can take flight on a F-16 flight simulator. There will also be members of the Singapore Youth Flying Club. They'll be on the grounds to share their stories and their experiences as well. Admission is free to this event, but you do need to book tickets online before heading down. This is happening from 10 a.m. till 5 p.m. both today and tomorrow at the Singapore Air Force Museum. They are located at 400 Airport Road. You know, I'm just thinking, if you have Energizer Bunnies for children, you're looking for ways to let out all of their energy, you want them to run it all out, maybe you can head down to AMK Hub, Ang Mo Kio Hub, okay? They've just launched this new initiative called Get Active with Ang Mo Kio Hub. There's a whole series of activities taking place at their Level 1 outdoor atrium. These include stuff like a K-pop X session, they got Zumba workouts, there's Mat Pilates, there's various fitness stations where you get to try out different sports and activities. The first 200 signups will get to take home a sporty bag full of freebies. So if you live around the area, this goes on today and tomorrow from 10 a.m. to 2 p.m. at the Ang Mo Kio Hub Level 1 Outdoor Atrium. Admission is free. But yeah, really so much happening. The Singapore Night Fest is still going on. You can walk around the whole Bugis Bras Basah area, go clock steps. There's a lot of the craft fairs popping up here and there. I think this weekend there's also Comex at Suntec, the convention center. So, you know, if you do a quick search online, you'll be able to notice, wow, there is endless places for you to head to. But that being said, if the haze situation is not that great, you just want to take some precautions, remember to hydrate. And if you do have respiratory problems, then maybe it might be a good idea to just remain at home, okay? I do have a little bit more time I get to spend with you, but of course, more great music coming your way. You're going to be hearing from Miguel, Taylor Swift, and more.
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11: 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You could bet that, never gotta sweat that. You could bet that, never gotta sweat that. 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
2: Okay.
3: All right, Angel. Chicken. Shalini.
6: Meow.
5: Oh, so cute.
2: Such a sweet cat.
5: Okay. Mine is where... That cat and this cat, you know, if they come face to face, okay, I count to three, we do it together, okay? One, two, three.
3: Wow.
2: You said yours was a bat. How come it became a cat?
5: No, now it's a cat. Oh, just now it was a bat.
2: 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Okay.
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1: It sounds the same, yes.
2: 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Yeah.
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8: A traffic update from ICA. Heavy departure traffic at Woodlands Checkpoint due to tailback from Malaysia. Delays are expected and motorists are advised to check traffic conditions before embarking on their journey. Follow ICA Facebook for more updates.
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0: Justin Bieber's You Can't here on Kiss 92. It has been Juliana Yao with you on the Kiss Breakfast Club. And I am going to be heading out to enjoy my pretty chill weekend. In fact, in about an hour's time, I am planning for a little coffee hangout. I've been inviting you as well. So if you're free, if you're near the Tanjung Pagar area, head down to Rocks Race. They are a cafe at Altus Icon Village. Josh and I will be there from about 12 p.m. onwards. And it's just a really, really casual thing, okay? A couple of our listeners are going to be heading down as well just to hang out, I don't know, do AMAs in real life, drink coffee. Coffee is on me. That is a little thing that I'm just put together just to celebrate the Kiss Breakfast Club, okay? So hopefully I'll get to see you over there. If you want more details, you can always DM me on my Instagram. That is Ju Yao, JUUYEOW. But it's time to pass things over to Shania. So I'll catch you on Monday evening. Toodles!
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3: These are your news headlines. I'm Shilpa Shades. Singapore will get 900 slots for Hajj 2027, the same number it was given in the 2 years before. Applicants who registered before March 7, 2014 will receive their letter of intent from September 14th. Prospective pilgrims must undergo an enhanced medical assessment to show that they are fit to undertake the pilgrimage as part of requirements by Saudi Arabian authorities. Applicants are required to complete their assessment by October 13th at their own cost. Those certified fit will have to accept their letter of intent through the MyHajj SG portal by October 18th. They must then purchase their Hajj package by November 2nd. Singapore is using high-resolution satellite imagery to map out how coral reefs, seagrass meadows, and mangroves have changed over the years along the country's coastlines. This comes after Prime Minister Lawrence Wong announced at the National Day rally that a new Western Island will be created by merging several southern islands. Scientists, nature groups, and members of the marine community had voiced concerns about the reclamation plans. NParks says the images will update maps previously created in 2018 and 2011 and will also support sea space and conservation planning while complementing research studies. The study is expected to take 15 months to complete. The Singapore Food Agency says it has found no evidence of formalin contamination after conducting tests on vegetables imported from China. The tests were carried out after reports of cabbage from Hebei province being treated with formalin, a formaldehyde solution. Footage had circulated online showing workers dipping cabbage roots in a liquid before loading them onto trucks. According to Bloomberg, local authorities later confirmed that formaldehyde had been used during the purchasing and transport process. The SFA says it will continue to conduct sampling and testing to ensure all food products sold here are safe for consumption. Commuters using Apple devices can now tap into MRT and LRT stations faster than before, as gantries now accept Apple Pay Express. This means that someone with an iPhone or Apple Watch just needs to raise their device to the gantry and payment will be processed even if the screen is asleep. Previously, users had to first unlock their devices and authenticate their identities. The feature has been available at all MRT and LRT stations since mid-August. By end 2027, it could be used across the entire public transport network, including buses. And finally, police are appealing for information to help find a 79-year-old man reported missing in Hougang. Lee Chin Huat was last seen near Block 467 Hougang Avenue 8 at about 8 a.m. on September 4th. Police say he was wearing black Bermuda shorts and black slippers when he was last seen. Anyone with information on his whereabouts can contact the police hotline at 1-800-255-0000 or submit information through the police website. Police say all information provided will be kept strictly confidential.
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4: Oh, We're so back, baby. What's good? It's your girl, Shania, with you this Saturday morning on the first weekend of September. Come on now. Time is moving too quickly. Before you know it, we are going to be in October and then the end of the year. So you know what? Let's just take it one day at a time. For right now, we've got some music coming up this hour from Sabrina Carpenter, Bruno Mars, Post Malone, and more. This is Robin Thicke kicking us off Blurred Lines on Kiss 92. And honestly, the days are starting to get really blurry. Huh. Slow it down a second. You know what I mean?

0: Sabrina Carpenter coming through with Tears on Kiss 92. Now, today is not a sad day at all. In fact, if you want to cry, only happy tears, because we're celebrating Juliana Yao's birthday. Happy birthday, Ju.
1: Hey.
0: I literally made her stay back so I could announce to Singapore that we are celebrating the one and only very special Ju Yao. Ju, what are you doing for your birthday, actually?
1: I'm going to have coffee, and I'm going to buy people coffee.
0: Oh, yeah, at Rod's Race, right? This is a thing that Ju has been planning with her breakfast crew. What do you call them?
1: They don't have a name. It's just whoever's listening to Kiss on Saturday mornings, which I appreciate so, so much, because like I'm not a morning person. And I know quite a number of them. They like specially plug in. There was a listener listening from a plane earlier.
0: Whoa.
1: Also from like Jirishan National Park. Like places like these, I cannot begin to just say thank you for intentionally plugging in and keeping me company on Saturday mornings.
0: So you know what you gotta do. If you are somewhere abroad right now, if you're tuning in, you're listening to the show earlier with Juliana Yao, come on through. Send her a voice memo. Say happy birthday, Juliana. Wouldn't that make you so happy?
1: It would. That would be very, very sweet. But also, say nice things to Shania because it's her show.
0: It's your day. Happy birthday, Ju.
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4: 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Balu Brigada. Bedhead. Stella Lefty, Summer, You Were Mine.
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2: 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Kiss 92 weather.
0: It's gonna be mostly a cloudy day ahead of us. Temperatures ranging from 34 degrees all the way down to a nice cool of 26 degrees in the evening. Might be a nice day to go outdoors, but if the PSI readings are a little bit dangerous, plan indoors.

0: Bruno Mars, It Will Rain on KISS 92. Well, not according to the weather forecast. Seems like we're mostly cloudy for the rest of the day, which is very nice. You know why? Especially because we need some good weather. It is Juliana Yao's birthday.
1: I don't know if the weather works that way. It's like, oh, today is Juliana's birthday. I think it don't rain.
0: You know, it's worth a shot because you are actually doing something very cool. Juliana has planned, what, a little coffee hang? Is that right?
1: That's right. I mean, if you're not a coffee drinker, they have matcha there. They have hojicha there as well. It's a new cafe at Tanjung Pagar called Rocks Race, actually opened by one of our ex-colleagues.
0: So oh, yeah. Shout out,
1: Brian. Yeah. Showing some love over there. From 12 to 2, I was just thinking of just plunking my butt over there and then just, you know, just saying hi to some people and I will buy you your drink.
0: That's so cute. You know what I really love about this? Like, on radio, the art of it is that we get to connect with so many people. Unfortunately, we don't get to see them. We really get to talk to them through, like, WhatsApp messages, you know, through the calls. But having a little activity like this, a little bit of a party, gets us to finally see each other face to face, you know, and really build on that connection, which I love. I think this is a brilliant idea, Ju. So once again, it's happening at Rocks Race. What time?
1: 12 to 2. They are located at Tanjung Pagar, which is Icon Altez.
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3: A traffic update from ICA. Heavy departure traffic at Woodlands Checkpoint due to tailback from Malaysia. Delays are expected and motorists are advised to check traffic conditions before embarking on their journey. Follow ICA Facebook for more updates.
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12: These are your news headlines. I'm Shilpa Shades. Singapore will get 900 slots for Hajj 2027, the same number it was given in the 2 years before. Applicants who registered before March 7, 2014 will receive their letter of intent from September 14th. Prospective pilgrims must undergo an enhanced medical assessment to show that they are fit to undertake the pilgrimage as part of requirements by Saudi Arabian authorities. Applicants are required to complete their assessment by October 13th at their own cost. Those certified fit will have to accept their letter of intent through the MyHajj SG portal by October 18th. They must then purchase their Hajj package by November 2nd. Singapore is using high-resolution satellite imagery to map out how coral reefs, seagrass meadows, and mangroves have changed over the years along the country's coastlines. This comes after Prime Minister Lawrence Wong announced at the National Day rally that a new Western Island will be created by merging several southern islands. Scientists, nature groups, and members of the marine community had voiced concerns about the reclamation plans. NParks says the images will update maps previously created in 2018 and 2011 and will also support sea space and conservation planning while complementing research studies. The study is expected to take 15 months to complete. The Singapore Food Agency says it has found no evidence of formalin contamination after conducting tests on vegetables imported from China. The tests were carried out after reports of cabbage from Hebei province being treated with formalin, a formaldehyde solution. Footage had circulated online showing workers dipping cabbage roots in a liquid before loading them onto trucks. According to Bloomberg, local authorities later confirmed that formaldehyde had been used during the purchasing and transport process. The SFA says it will continue to conduct sampling and testing to ensure all food products sold here are safe for consumption. Commuters using Apple devices can now tap into MRT and LRT stations faster than before, as gantries now accept Apple Pay Express. This means that someone with an iPhone or Apple Watch just needs to raise their device to the gantry, and payment will be processed even if the screen is asleep. Previously, users had to first unlock their devices and authenticate their identities. The feature has been available at all MRT and LRT stations since mid-August. By end 2027, it could be used across the entire public transport network, including buses. And finally, police are appealing for information to help find a 79-year-old man reported missing in Haogang. Lee Chin Huat was last seen near Block 467 Haogang Avenue 8 at about 8 a.m. on September 4th. Police say he was wearing black Bermuda shorts and black slippers when he was last seen. Anyone with information on his whereabouts can contact the police hotline at 1-800-255-0000 or submit information through the police website. Police say all information provided will be kept strictly confidential.
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0: What are you doing?
1: It's Kiss 92, all the great songs in one place. Shania with you, not alone, because we still got Juliana Yao in the house here.
2: No, you know, sometimes I really wish that people could kind of take a look behind the scenes to see what is going on in this studio. I think it's maybe because like Shania and I are both not
1: the tallest people.
2: Yeah, let's just say that.
1: Yeah.
2: But also the way how the studio is structured, we've got a lot of monitors, right?
1: Yes.
2: So Shania right now is looking at 4 different screens.
1: Yeah, and our chairs are very low, so I cannot see over it, which means I don't get to see Ju's face when I talk to her very often.
2: Yeah, so we're having a conversation, but this is purely based on audio.
1: Yeah.
2: I can't see her face.
1: Now, here's the interesting bit about this. We're getting a lot of messages here on WhatsApp who says, hey, we love the combination. We want more. Oh, thanks, you guys. See, they just want in on this friendship. Now, the fun part about this is, as part of the Owls, we all do different days, right? And life, just lifing, okay? So it gets in the way sometimes. We don't get to see each other as often as we would like.
2: Josh is the lucky one. He gets to hang out with all of us.
1: Yeah. So when it comes to Saturday and I finally get to see Ju, we cross over in between shows, it's like just really, really all hell breaks loose.
2: There's just so much to catch up on.
1: Yes, and just not enough time. So this is where we bring you behind the scenes and we let you in on a little bit of what's going on. So the more you know about the behind the scenes on radio, just know that we really are having fun. And we hope you are too.
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1: Okay, we got an accident on BKE towards PIE at Woodlands Avenue 3 entrance. And also on the CTE towards AYE, another accident there at Ang Mo Kio Avenue 3 entrance. If you see anything else, let me know on a WhatsApp. Number is 88550920. 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
0: 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Heavy departure traffic at Woodlands Checkpoint due to tailback from Malaysia. Delays are expected and motorists are advised to check traffic conditions before embarking on their journey. Follow ICA Facebook for more updates.

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1: It doesn't matter if you love him or capital H-I-M. 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

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Your black, white, beige, chola descent. 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

0: Gwen Stefani, Cool on Kiss 92. All the great songs in one place. You know what? Let me tell you what is actually cool. All the K-pop releases that we got this week. There's so many fresh out the oven. You help me decide what's hot, what's not, which ones should we add to our Kiss 92 playlist. It's time for
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0: Coming in hot, we got Blackpink's Jisoo with her English single comeback, Click. Now, I'm not gonna lie, I wasn't actually sure that she was going to drop something. I feel like it wasn't marketed the best. That's it though. It is quite a catchy track. Take a listen to this.

I think Jisoo has found her sound. It's soft, it's elegant. Something about this in a way reminds me of like an old Katy Perry song. You know what I mean? Looking at the YouTube comments here, a lot of fans say, Jisoo looks just like Barbie. She's absolutely stunning. We have another fan here who says her vocals have improved so much. It's so good. Yeah, actually, if you were somebody who was a Blink, you know, from the start, if you've been following them from the very beginning, you would have seen that Jisoo really worked very hard to get where she is today. All the girls did, but with Jisoo, people kind of looked at her as the underdog in the very beginning, and to see how far and how much she's grown over time, it makes me very, very happy for her. Now we're jumping over to a legendary girl group, the one and only Girls' Generation. You're like, wait, did they have a comeback? Well, not exactly, but we did get a brand new subunit called HRS, that stands for Hyorisu. This is Skibidi.

0: Kind of Lady Gaga-esque, you know what I mean? So we got Girls' Generation members, three of them came together. We got Hyoyeon, Yuri, and Suyoung. It's kind of funny because if you've been following along, this group actually started out as a joke, like as a parody on Hyoyeon's YouTube show. And I guess from there, that was kind of their in. They were able to present this to their record label and the rest is history. We actually got them on a real project in the end. That's it, Girls' Generation is going to be celebrating their 20th anniversary next year. Wow, how time flies. They've been teasing that they're going to be having a big celebration, so we have to look out for that. But in the meantime, tell me, which of these songs should we consider putting on our Kiss 92 playlist? Should it be this Girls' Generation subunit Hyorisu, Skibidi, or the new Jisoo English track Click? WhatsApp me, 88550-920.
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0: All right, we're keeping it mostly cloudy for the rest of the day. Temperatures ranging between 34 degrees and 26 degrees later this evening. You may want to plan for indoors and make sure you take care with the haze going around right now.
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1: We're diving straight back into the newest releases in K-pop this week. What's hot, what's not, you tell me which ones we should consider adding to our KISS 92 playlist. WhatsApp me 88550920. Right now, we got this new EP from Monsta X. They've just released the music video for their title here, Magic. And seems like fans are really loving it.

Ooh, you know, I must say, I appreciate not just how good the song is, but the music video is really cool. It looks like a movie. The budget looks kind of insane, actually. And the thing about Monsta X is I really admire that they don't just stick to one genre. They have different anthems with different eras, and yet they're able to keep it really, really fresh with every release. They've been around a long time, actually, and still looking forward to what they're going to be putting out in years to come. Now, we're jumping over to Chungha. Now, I haven't actually heard Chungha release anything in recent years, actually. She's taken a bit of a break. There was a bit of a legal dispute between her label and her, but I'm happy that we've now got a new track from her here, and in Spanish at that. This is Mexico.

0: It's Kiss 92, all the great songs in one place. Shania with you this weekend. You know, I think the weekends can really go one of two ways, right? Like, you could be that person who has absolutely nothing planned. Maybe you just like to stay at home, rot on your couch, watch a movie, eat some ice cream. Or sometimes it just ends up being a really, really eventful weekend. You know, you somehow end up doing everything. Say you've had the longest week ever, and maybe you're somebody who recharges by hanging out with your friends. You know, you want to get out, get some good food, listen to some good music, and just switch off. If that's up your alley, I've got an event for you to go and check out. It is Beer Fest Asia 2.0, and it's evolved into BFA at the Beach. It's taking over Palawan Green Sentosa next weekend from September 11th to the 13th. Imagine this, okay? You've got the beach by your feet, you've got live good music, food, hundreds of craft beers, and once again, it's only happening for next weekend. Basically, you know, Beer Fest Asia had this like little glow up, and it's now turning into a day-to-night beach party. Now, if you're listening to this and you're thinking, okay, that kind of sounds like my kind of weekend, good news, there is currently 40% off passes with the code IPAYLESS40, but it's only applicable up till tomorrow, okay? Up till the end of this weekend. So take this as your sign to go and text your group chat and go actually make some fun plans for the coming week. If you've needed an excuse to head out and go have some fun, take this as your sign.
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4: 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Balu Brigada. Bedhead. 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
2: 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Are you ready?
8: The race begins with the F1 sprint. The stage is set. 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

0: Traffic update from ICA. Heavy departure traffic at Woodlands Checkpoint due to tailback from Malaysia. Delays are expected and motorists are advised to check traffic conditions before embarking on their journey. Follow ICA Facebook for more updates.
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2: Looks like we got a couple of vehicle breakdowns happening right now. On the CTE towards SLE, we've got one over there at Bukit Timah Road entrance. Also on the SLE towards BKE, another vehicle breakdown at Lentor Avenue entrance. See anything else? You can keep me updated over on a WhatsApp. That's 88550-920. 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
3: There were Marina Square kids. I mean, there were Centerpoint kids, there were Far East kids, there were Marina Square kids. And I think it all goes according to like generation. His was because it opened in 1986. That was fairly a newer mall at the time, right?
2: Cool you spot. Were what kid?
3: 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I hung around at Far East more than any
2: what
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0: A traffic update from ICA. Heavy departure traffic at Woodlands Checkpoint due to tailback from Malaysia. Delays are expected and motorists are advised to check traffic conditions before embarking on their journey. Follow ICA Facebook for more updates.
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3: These are your news headlines. I'm Shilpa Shades. 21 stock market manipulation scams involving overseas-listed companies have been reported in Singapore since July. Police say the pump-and-dump scam has resurfaced after they last warned about it in 2021. Victims are typically approached through social media or WhatsApp by scammers posing as investment experts. In one case, five victims bought more than 1 million shares in a Hong Kong-listed company. Its share price plunged almost 75% within a week, leaving combined losses of more than 744,000 Singapore dollars. Police are warning against online stock tips and high-pressure buy-now tactics. Meanwhile, a Singaporean couple are facing more than $500,000 in paper losses after investing $650,000 in a Hong Kong-listed company. The couple, both in their 40s, believe they fell victim to a pump-and-dump scam after joining a WhatsApp investment group. They invested about $100,000 in savings and $550,000 mainly from bank loans. The value of their investment later plunged by about 85%. They filed a police report in August and investigations are ongoing. Singapore police say at least 21 cases involving overseas-listed companies have been reported since July. Lanes along Loyang Avenue have reopened following urgent repairs to a water pipe leak. National Water Agency PUB says repair works towards Changi Village near Old Tampines Road were completed at 10:50 p.m. on September 4th. Two lanes had been closed after PUB was alerted to the leak at around noon on September 3rd. The closures affected a stretch of Loyang Avenue between Pasir Ris Block 149 and Pasir Ris Drive 1, causing further congestion and delays. PUB had said it was investigating the cause of the pipe leak. In world news, the United Nations has voted overwhelmingly to promote a world map that more accurately reflects the true size of countries and continents. The resolution, led by Togo, passed by 164 votes to 1, with 6 abstentions. It encourages a shift away from the 16th century Mercator projection, which enlarges land masses closer to the poles. For example, Greenland appears roughly the same size as Africa, although Africa is about 14 times larger. The resolution promotes the equal Earth projection instead. It is not legally binding and does not challenge Mercator's use for maritime and aerial navigation. World food prices have climbed to their highest level since late 2022, driven by weather and disruption to the Black Sea trade. The UN Food and Agriculture Organization says its food price index reached 133.3 points in August, up from 130.8 in July. Prices rose across cereals, vegetable oils, sugar, meat, and dairy. Sugar jumped nearly 12% to its highest level since June 2025, while cereal prices rose 2.2%. The FAO also cut its 2026 global cereal production forecast to 2.98 billion tons, 2% below last year.
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4: Let's go. Happy Saturday afternoon. It is Shawnee, keeping you company. Now, coming up this hour, we've got my segment, Unspoken Rules. And today's question is it okay to blast your videos or your music on public transport? Let me know what your thoughts are on this, 88550920. We're going to get into a little bit of a discussion, all right? Is it okay to blast your videos or music on public transport? Let me know over on WhatsApp. For right now, we're looking out for music from Kendrick Lamar. We've got some John Legend, Paloma, Faith coming up. This is Zed featuring Foxes kicking us off here. Dare I say, a Singaporean dance floor favorite. It's Clarity on KISS 92.

0: No, like, I actually gotta stop.
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1: It's Kiss 92, all the great songs in one place. Shania with you this Saturday. Now, on today's segment of Unspoken Rules, the question is it okay to blast your music or videos on public transport? I asked you for your opinions over on WhatsApp. Got a number of replies here. I want to give a shout out to Brandon, who says, I think it's okay if you forget your earphones one of the days, but keep the volume low. We've all been there. Yeah, I think forgetting your headphones is like a valid emergency, but it doesn't require for your phone to be at 100% volume. So, you know, keep it low and watch your video and we're good. We also have Kexiong. Kexiong says, I usually just stare at the person until they realize how loud they are. I think that's the best Singaporean solution, you know? This is testament to our Singaporeans' passive-aggressive superpower. We don't really confront, we just kind of give them the look, the stare. And sometimes that look says everything. We have Megan, who says, I think we should all just be considerate. You never know if someone has had a long day and maybe just wants some peace on the way home. Best we can do is just keep it quiet. Yeah, you know, I think this is probably the simplest way to look at it. You don't know what the person next to you is going through. Maybe they've had a terrible day. Maybe they're just exhausted. They might just want 20 minutes of silence. So if you can keep it down on your phone, if you can pop in your earphone to headphones, why not do that? You know what I mean? And problem solved. That said, we do have a Singaporean hero who is helping to solve this problem one free headphone set at a time. Let me tell you more about it when we come back.

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1: Keeping it mostly cloudy for the rest of this Saturday. Temperatures ranging from 35 to 27 degrees later tonight. Looking at the 24-hour PSI readings, it is moderate right now, but do take precautions and take care.
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Kiss 92, all the great songs in one place. Shania, keeping you company this Saturday afternoon. Now, on today's episode of Unspoken Rules, the question is it okay? Is it acceptable to blast your music or whatever video you're watching on your phone when you are on public transport? We got a couple of amazing responses coming in on this one over on WhatsApp. We have Shafi, who says, wow, this one sounds like my dad blasting videos from his phone. We actually bought him earphones, but guess what? Now he talks to you loudly without taking it off. He's so lucky that he's my dad. Grr! Shafi, I think your dad has found the ultimate loophole here. He's like, you know what? Fine, I will wear the headphones, but I'm still going to make sure that the entire MRT still hears my conversation. Okay, we also have Gareth here who says, full volume phones on public transport will definitely irritate passengers and the bus captain. So just use your earphones. Yeah, I mean, you're straight to the point with it, you know, no negotiation. I think we can all agree, especially when we're on a packed up bus or a train. The last thing you need is to hear about somebody's drama when their phone is just blasting at full volume, you know? Okay, we have QH. QH says, nope, it is never a good thing to blast your music on public transport. But I do feel that playing music by riders on the pavement is actually okay. I think my parents feel that it kind of alerts them that there is a moving vehicle around them so that they can stay to the side for safety. Actually, this is an interesting point. I can see how in that situation, having some kind of sound could make pedestrians more aware that a cyclist or a rider is approaching them from behind. Okay, good point. And then we have Rix that says something I think is really interesting. If you are in a public space, I think you are entitled to do your own thing. Listen to your song or movie loudly. That is your choice. Personally, I don't do it because I know that it can annoy or irritate people around me. I mean, but that's probably the crux of it, right? Like, you can technically do it, but just because you can doesn't mean you should. And because we're all sharing these spaces, I think sometimes being considerate is just putting on a pair of earphones, which brings me to this really wholesome story, because there's actually this one guy in Singapore who has decided to take matters into his own hands, one free headphone set at a time. I want to give a shout out to a gentleman named Josh. He has been spotted around Singapore on the MRT handing out free headphone sets to people who are doing just this, blasting their music and videos from their phones. And I love the way he does it because there's no shaming, no confrontation. He just hands them a pair of headphones and just keeps it moving, you know? So, I mean, maybe not all heroes wear capes. Some of them just carry a bunch of free headphones around with them all the time. So, shout out to Josh for doing that, because I think there's actually a very nice lesson here. At the end of the day, you may not realize the sound that is bothering someone, but you could be a little bit more considerate in making someone else's journey just that little bit better. And if you do happen to forget your earphones one of the days, well, hopefully this guy, Josh, is somewhere in your MRT carriage.

0: Kiss 92, all the great songs in one place. What is good? Happy Saturday. It is Shania keeping it company this weekend. Now, the September school holidays have just rolled around. I remember every time it came around this period, I would always get really excited. I mean, first of all, right, we get to sleep in, we get to have a little bit of fun, take a bit of a break from school. But at the same time, I'd be stressing out because that meant that we were a couple weeks closer to the end of your examinations. So, if you are a student prepping for your final year exams, all the best. But also, it is the school holidays, so find some time to relax and have some fun, okay? It's always nice to find a good balance. Speaking of, this is your chance to do something fun, to win two tickets to Rainforest Wild Adventure and Exploria worth $186. Now, if you want to win, all you gotta do is head on over to our Instagram page and find the reel, find the video where Glenn and Angel are showing you all the cool things that you can do over there. They actually sent two BFFs through dark caverns, dizzying heights, and prehistoric world to kind of like a sneak peek into the activities that they have over at Rainforest Wild Adventure and Exploria. So if you want to win, tell us in the comment section there, which Mondai Wildlife Reserve experience would you dare your bestie to try? Best answer will walk away with two tickets for you and your friend. Contest closes Monday, 7th of September at 11:59. So make sure you're getting your entries ahead of time.
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0: Okay, we got an accident on Jalan Bahar towards Commonwealth / Upper Jurong before Boon Lay Way. Avoid lane 4 there. Also on the ECP towards City, vehicle breakdown after KPE TPE. Avoid lane 2. See anything else? Let me know on the WhatsApp. Number is 88550920. 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
6: Meow.
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2: You said yours was a bat. 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
9: 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Heavy departure traffic at Woodlands Checkpoint due to tailback from Malaysia. Delays are expected and motorists are advised to check traffic conditions before embarking on their journey. Follow ICA Facebook for more updates.
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11: These are your news headlines. I'm Shahzad Haque. Singapore's Education Ministry has introduced an AI-powered tool to help teachers mark students' written work. Markly is now available to geography teachers in secondary schools and junior colleges. It's also being piloted for English language, social studies, and history in some secondary schools. The tool generates feedback on essays and extended responses, including content, spelling, grammar, punctuation, and sentence structure. Teachers remain responsible for the final feedback and can edit or reject Markly's suggestions. MOE is assessing the pilot before deciding on wider use. A wearable device that identifies and reads out bus numbers could make bus travel easier for visually impaired commuters. A four-member team is developing the pendant after creating an iPhone app called Oculus. The app uses computer vision to identify buses and provides voice alerts and phone vibrations to guide users. The team tested it with more than 40 visually impaired users across more than 200 navigation trips. The proposed hands-free device could cost between $30 and $40 if mass-produced. It remains in development with no firm production timeline. Haze continues to affect Singapore, with air quality in the central region at unhealthy levels. As of 1 p.m, the 24-hour PSI there stood at 112. A PSI between 101 and 200 is considered unhealthy, with the public advised to reduce outdoor activities. Central Singapore has now recorded unhealthy pollution levels for more than a day. The rest of the island recorded moderate levels of between 51 to 100, with west at 96, the east 92, the north 81, and the south 85. The NEA will issue its next day PSI forecast every evening. Wildfires in Indonesia have started to spread near the eastern part of Borneo Island, where the country's new capital, Nusantara, is located. The biggest of the fires in the area is at a forest park at Bukit Suharto, where around 300 hectares of land have burned. The hill is about 50 kilometers from the city center, which houses a number of major projects built for the new capital. In total, fires have burned around 400 hectares surrounding Nusantara. There are plans to carry out water bombing around the area, but weather conditions mean cloud seeding is still not an option for now. Malaysia's hot spell is hitting vegetable and fruit farmers, with lower harvests and profits expected as crops struggle in the heat. farmers are increasing irrigation and using shade nets, adding to water, electricity, diesel and labour costs. Some vegetable growers could be forced to reduce planting if water supplies run short. Fruit farmers are also watering more frequently, with concerns a prolonged dry spell could disrupt flowering and fruit development. The hot conditions coincide with the southwest monsoon, which usually brings lower rainfall from late May to September. A super El Nino could further compound conditions by the end of 2026.
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1: Okay, final stretch of our Saturday afternoon show here. What's good? It's your girl, Shania, keeping it company all the way till 3 p.m. Now, coming up in this hour, we're looking forward to vibing out with some music from Britney Spears. You got Aespa, Benson Boone on the way. But right now, this is Charlie Puth with How Long on KISS 92.

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0: Britney Spears coming through with 3 right here on Kiss 92. All the great songs in one place. It's your girl, Shania, with you, but also coming in to take over the mic really soon. She's coming early. We got Natako.
1: Hey.
0: Okay, I think everybody's going to be wondering why it is every time you come on, I refer to you as Natako. Okay, we got Natako in the studio, but her Instagram handle is
1: Natako, N-A-T-T-A-K-O-H, but our Kimmy, our Kim also loves to call me Natadi Coco, which honestly, growing up, I thought that was a very annoying nickname because everyone would just call me, hey, Natadi Coco, Natadi Coco. But as I grew up, yeah. I found it very endearing, so I'm gonna reclaim Natadi Coco. You can call me that.
0: Okay, Natadi Coco. So if you ever see Nat in public, I want you to yell as loud as you can, Natadi Coco, embarrass her. You have my blessing to do that.
1: Dude, I would really turn around and go, who that?
0: You know, here's the funny thing about it. So again, we're taking you behind the scenes on radio, all right? We actually have a very, very cold studio. We're blasting the AC in here because we have a lot of equipment. We don't want it to overheat. So when Nat came in earlier, she was sweating. And I was like, girl, are you good? Are you good? What's going on outside? And she goes, you have no idea. The heat is killing us out there.
1: Yes, it's really hot outside. Also, to be fair, I came from Pilates class last, so... Yep. So it's kind of like double whammy out there. So yeah, if you're out, bring your fans with you because that's the way that I'm surviving outside right now. I mean, apart from the heat, there's also the haze, right?
0: Oh my goodness, you know what? Over the past week, I genuinely thought there's something wrong with me. Then like my throat has been scratchy, my eyes have been itchy. It's not a good mix with allergy season, you know?
1: Right. Is it allergy season now?
0: Girl, I don't know. I'm just itchy all the time, I think.
1: My eyes, I'm just irritated. We have more music coming up here for you on Kiss 92. Don't go anywhere.
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0: Keeping it mostly cloudy for the rest of this Saturday. Temperatures ranging from 35 to 27 degrees later tonight. Looking at the 24-hour PSI readings, it is moderate right now, but do take precautions and take care.
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1: 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All the great songs in one place.

0: getting us in our feels there. We got Daughtry. It's Waiting for Superman on Kiss 92. Actually, personally, I've not actually been waiting on Superman. I've been waiting for this one specific fast food chain from the US to make its way back to Singapore. And looks like we finally have got news on that. Because, you know, over the past few years, if we think about it, we have had so many international food chains landing here. We had like Shake Shack, right? We had Chick-fil-A most recently, and Lotteria from Korea, all of which, might I add, yeah, I know, fast food's not exactly the healthiest option, but am I a fan? Unfortunately, I have to admit, yes. But when we have just got news about this one coming, I absolutely freaked out because Chipotle is going to be opening up its very first restaurant in Singapore. Now, this is not actually the first time it's come. They actually did try a thing back in 2014. So I guess you could say it is their return. They have just started their Asian expansion. So they opened up in South Korea recently. It was an absolute hit. People were lining up for hours just to get in. I will say, I think a lot of this stems from like the hype that a lot of us may have grown up watching our favorite celebrities, favorite YouTubers, you know, share about it in their vlogs. Because I know that's exactly what happened to me. I had the privilege to actually go and visit one of the states a couple years ago. And what was the first thing I did when I touched down? Look for a Chipotle. Did it live up to the hype? Well, I mean, maybe I was just excited about getting to try it for the first time. But to the Shania that was vicariously living through all the YouTubers' vlogs while they were chilling with their Chipotles, guess what, girl? We made it. It's finally coming to Singapore sometime in 2027.
1: Check it out. Check it out.
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3: 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A traffic update from ICA. Heavy departure traffic at Woodlands Checkpoint due to tailback from Malaysia. Delays are expected and motorists are advised to check traffic conditions before embarking on their journey. Follow ICA Facebook for more updates.
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13: These are your news headlines. I'm Shazad Haq. Singapore's Education Ministry has introduced an AI-powered tool to help teachers mark students' written work. Markly is now available to geography teachers in secondary schools and junior colleges. It's also being piloted for English language, social studies, and history in some secondary schools. The tool generates feedback on essays and extended responses, including content, spelling, grammar, punctuation, and sentence structure. Teachers remain responsible for the final feedback and can edit or reject Markley's suggestions. MOE is assessing the pilot before deciding on wider use. A wearable device that identifies and reads out bus numbers could make bus travel easier for visually impaired commuters. A four-member team is developing the pendant after creating an iPhone app called Oculus. The app uses computer vision to identify buses and provides voice alerts and phone vibrations to guide users. The team tested it with more than 40 visually impaired users across more than 200 navigation trips. The proposed hands-free device could cost between $30 and $40 if mass-produced. It remains in development with no firm production timeline. Haze continues to affect Singapore, with air quality in the central region at unhealthy levels. As of 1 p.m, the 24-hour PSI there stood at 112. A PSI between 101 and 200 is considered unhealthy, with the public advised to reduce outdoor activities. Central Singapore has now recorded unhealthy pollution levels for more than a day. The rest of the island recorded moderate levels of between 51 to 100, with west at 96, the east 92, the north 81, and the south 85. The NEA will issue its next day PSI forecast every evening. Wildfires in Indonesia have started to spread near the eastern part of Borneo Island, where the country's new capital, Nusantara, is located. The biggest of the fires in the area is at a forest park at Bukit Suharto, where around 300 hectares of land have burned. The hill is about 50 kilometers from the city center, which houses a number of major projects built for the new capital. In total, fires have burned around 400 hectares surrounding Nusantara. There are plans to carry out water bombing around the area, but weather conditions mean cloud seeding is still not an option for now. Malaysia's hot spell is hitting vegetable and fruit farmers, with lower harvests and profits expected as crops struggle in the heat. Farmers are increasing irrigation and using shade nets, adding to water, electricity, diesel and labour costs. Some vegetable growers could be forced to reduce planting if water supplies run short. Fruit farmers are also watering more frequently, with concerns a prolonged dry spell could disrupt flowering and fruit development. The hot conditions coincide with the southwest monsoon, which usually brings lower rainfall from late May to September. A super El Nino could further compound conditions by the end of 2026.
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0: I mean, this girl's having a great time vibing out to that track. Le Sserafim with Crazy, wrapping up the show this Saturday afternoon. Thanks so much for kicking it with me. I mean, it is always such a blast every Saturday getting to hang out with you, chat with you over on WhatsApp. It's a lot of fun. I sure hope you've had a fabulous weekend so far. School holidays have also just started. So to everybody who's finally getting to take a break from school, hey, have fun. All right. I mean, I've also heard that end of year exams are around the corner. So here's the key. Find a nice balance. OK, get your revision in early in the day. Maybe you can watch a movie at night. You know, a lot of exciting things to check out, including your chance to win 2 tickets to Rainforest Wild Adventure in Exploria worth $186. If you want to win this experience for you and your friend, all you got to do is head on over to our Instagram at Kiss92FM. And you know, we got somebody walking into the studio right now. Natco, please come to the microphone. She just jump scared me. Now she's coming up, taking over from 3 to 7. Girl, what was that? She came in and just yelled at me. Oh, this is all live on radio, Nat.
1: This is so embarrassing.
0: What were you doing? Where'd you go?
1: I am poised and beautiful. I really, really am. I am poised. Okay, that was a mistake.
0: Okay.
1: An error.
0: All you gotta do now, right, to redeem yourself is tell us, what can we look forward to on your show besides you continuing to scare us?
1: Oh my. Okay, I'm gonna talk about an instant noodle that I tried recently. I'm very excited about it.
0: Because that says grace. Nothing says grace like eating instant noodles.
1: I know, it sounds very underwhelming, but trust me, it's really good, okay? So I'll review it and I'll share my favorite way to cook it, okay? There are different ways to cook instant noodles depending on the noodle type. Yes, it's a study.
0: Well, Natco, coming up for you next on Kiss 92. You have a fabulous weekend ahead. I'm going to catch you tomorrow, 3 to 7. Signing off, it's been your girl, Shania. See ya. Nat, do it with me. And I'll see ya.
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6: A traffic update from ICA. Heavy departure traffic at Woodlands Checkpoint due to tailback from Malaysia. Delays are expected and motorists are advised to check traffic conditions before embarking on their journey. Follow ICA Facebook for more updates.
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0: Malcolm Todd for you. I saw your face on Kiss 92. All the great songs in one place. Coming up for you, I got you some weekend highlights. Something really cute that I found out about recently. And you've only got a couple of days to catch it. And I'm trying to scramble for time to go and catch it myself. And on top of that, something that I went to yesterday as well that I would love to share with you. So stay close for those. I got you some train coming up. It's Hazel's sister. It's also Echo Smith coming for ya. I wish that I could be like the cool kids, cause all the cool kids, they seem to be cool kids. And a little bit of Jake for you too. You know what it is, golden hour. Keep it right here at Kiss 92.
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0: It's a windy day, so you know what to do. Fly your kite and enjoy all the sun. It's highs of 35 and lows of 27 degrees Celsius.

It was just two lovers sitting in the car, listening to Blonde, falling for each other. Pink and orange skies, feeling super childish. No Donald Glover. Missed call from my mother.

we were just two lovers. Feet up on the dash, driving nowhere fast, burning through the summer. Radio on blast, make the moment last. She got solar power. Minutes feel like hours.

0: It's Echo Smith with Cool Kids on Kiss 92. You're hanging out on Tea Time with Nat Co. And time for a little weekend highlight. This is something that I came across a couple of days ago. It is an exhibition. And it's not like your usual arty and beautiful kind of exhibition. It's actually quite the opposite. While it is still artistic and still has a kind of aesthetic to it, it's themed as quote-unquote ugly, and I'm very excited to catch this because it's also very cute. So this is the Choi Boo Soo Shopping Arcade Exhibition, all the way at Hardware Store and Gallery at Joo Chiat Road. Now, this Hardware Store and Gallery, they're known for bringing in very quirky exhibitions. For example, I think just last year or a couple of months ago, they brought in a Thailand supermarket themed exhibition that was very adorable. So this time they're coming in with their quote-unquote ugly shopping themed exhibition. So if you want to take a look at what I'm talking about and decide for yourself, if you want to hit there, it is Choi Boo Soo, Choibusu Shopping Arcade Exhibition. Check it out online. And if you're into that kind of art, then you're going to have a great time over there.
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0: It's Iconopop featuring Charlie XCX. I love it on Kiss 92. It's a girl, Nat Koh, hanging out with you this Saturday afternoon on Tea Time. And here is another weekend highlight. But you got to wait until it's dark for you to enjoy this experience because it is part of the Singapore Night Festival 2026. Now, if you head over to the Peranakan Museum, that's where you'll find Elsewhere at Armenian Street. Over at the area or so, you'll have the SMU campus, which are the areas that I find really, really interesting. So over at the SMU campus, I missed out on this performance, but I hear it's super duper good. It's by the Finger Players, and what they're known for is puppetry there. In fact, one of the best, or if not the best, puppetry company in Singapore. And they're putting up a really good performance that basically resonates with the music of what's around them. And also, it's very artistic, but also very, very accessible to anyone watching. And maybe it's your first time watching interactive or site-specific theatre, you would enjoy it. So that's one of it. The other one is that if you head over to the Peranakan Museum, that's where you'll find Elsewhere at Armenian Street. There is a live puppetry show over there where basically it's great storytelling. You watch it from the screen at first, and later on, surprise, surprise, the puppets actually come to meet you and interact with you, but not in a meet and greet kind of way. It's very mystical, a little bit magical, because it kind of feels like they're inviting you to that magical realm of puppets. So yes, go and check these out at the Singapore Night Festival 2026. It's the very last day today, so once the sun sets, off you go to your adventure.
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3: 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Stella Lefty. Summer, You Were Mine. Iman Fandi, It Is.
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2: I didn't know there were Marina Square kids.
3: 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I mean, there were Centerpoint kids, there were Far East kids, there were Marina Square kids. And I think it all goes according to like generation. His was because it opened in 1986. Yeah. That was fairly a newer mall at the time, right?
2: 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Were what kid?
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2: what
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0: Sparks. That was Tattoo on Kiss 92. You're hanging out on Tea Time with Nat Ko. Early on, I said, friends come and go. You know it's life, right? But if you have a Shaunya Sia in your life, she comes, she goes, and then she tells you that she's been to Antarctica.
1: What?
0: She went to, I don't know, a different part of the world that you've never even heard of.
1: I've never been to Antarctica, by the way, but
0: no.
1: Thank you for making me seem like such a well-traveled human.
0: No, but girl, I literally saw you last week, and then you told me that you were sleep-deprived, but there's no time to solve that right now because you were going to catch a flight the same night, and then suddenly you're back here. In fact, I saw you yesterday as well. So where did you go?
1: It was just a quick little getaway, visiting some friends. I went on over to Brisbane.
0: I've never been. What's there to do at Brisbane?
1: Australia. Listen, if you're anything like me, I'm a big shopaholic, and I just posted about this over on social media, okay? Like, it doesn't matter where you drop me. It could be somewhere where, like, you might say, oh, the mall isn't great. No, don't worry. I will find something to buy. Literally.
0: Right.
1: But my favorite part, I think, about just traveling in general, yes, it's the shopping, but you know what? I love the groceries, like the supermarket.
0: I know what you mean. Like, there's so much excitement every time I go somewhere new. I'm like, where's the shopping center? Because
1: yes.
0: I want to find the supermarket. I want to go to the convenience store. I want to compare it with what we have or don't have in Singapore.
1: What are the locals eating? What are they getting? I feel like that is the fastest way you can really immerse yourself in culture anyways. You know, forget going to like the famous restaurants. Just go to their supermarket.
0: Okay, so up next, I actually want to know Shaunya's tips and tricks when it comes to traveling so that you'll know how to be a great traveler just like her. Our girl Shaunya is here. It's Nat Ko hanging out with you on Tea Time. Keep it right here.
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0: It's a windy day, so you know what to do. Fly your kite and enjoy all the sun. It's highs of 35 and lows of 27 degrees Celsius.

0: Ava Max, My Head and My Heart on Kiss 92. All the great songs in one place. You're hanging out on Tea Time with your girl, Nat Ko. And Shania Sia is still hanging out with us, fresh from Brisbane. She went on a wonderful getaway, went to all the supermarkets there, went to all the thrift shops over there. Shania, when it comes to traveling somewhere new, how do you find places that are not like tourist populated, and you know the hidden gems? How do you actually look for those? Do you scour the entire Google Maps? Do you ask for recommendations? I'm sure you have a trick or two.
1: Okay. I thank you so much for thinking and giving me so much credit for that. I would not say I'm like somebody who like goes for the hidden gems. I mean, yeah, I like to think that I do, but the truth is, I feel like I always get a travel base, or rather like kind of an idea of the areas I would want to go. And how I do that is I go to the TikTok For You page. Because, you know, you could say it's a hidden gem, but if somebody out there has kind of found a good spot, that's where I'm going to start. And then you go along that street from that address, right? And you will find so many other cool things along that same area.
0: Mm-hmm.
1: I think that's the best way to find hidden gems. You start with one popular destination and walk around that same thing. You are bound to find something else that's good.
0: How do you do that? Because you are young, you're beautiful. You're not scared to go to like Ulu streets, for example, because I have very big stranger danger.
1: Yeah.
0: You seem fearless. Where is all of this coming from?
1: Well, how do I say this? It comes from the safety of having FaceTime.
0: Oh my God.
1: I am FaceTiming my mother constantly. It's almost like she is on holidays with me. And this is real, by the way. Like, I, especially now again, maybe not so much stranger danger, but when I go to a mall and I want to make shopping decisions, who do I call? Mother. She's on the phone with me like 24/7 almost. I'm on this trip. Like, she doesn't even need to buy a ticket.
0: Oh my. Advice from Shawnee is here. Call your mother.
1: Yes.

0: Stella Lefty, Summer You Were Mine on KISS 92. And you're hanging out on Tea Time with Nat Ko. If you have been craving a little adventure, a little time off, I got something for you to win over here at KISS 92. It's really fun. I'm going to tell you all about it now. We're giving 2 tickets to Rainforest Wild Adventure and Exploria. This is worth $186. So if you're thinking some time off with your BFF, with your significant other, I think this is actually perfect. If you want to win these 2 tickets for yourself, just head over to KISS92's Instagram. That's KISS92FM. Find our post of Glenn and Angel, and it's a really fun video because basically what they did is send 2 friends on lots of different adventures across Rainforest Wild Adventure and Exploria. It kind of tested their fears and how adventurous they were with heights, with the darkness, and so much more. Right after that, tell us in the comments, this is the part that you win, okay? Which Mandai Wildlife Reserve experience would you dare your bestie to try? Okay, let us know in the comments and give us your most creative answer. We would love to hear from you. You've got from now all the way till the 7th of September at 11:59 p.m. So get creative, get started on the comments. Good luck and have fun.
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0: 2 things to look out for. First up, if you are along Ang Mo Kio Avenue 8 and Central 2, watch out for a blacked out traffic light. The next one, AYE towards Tuas after Tuas West Road, a vehicle breakdown spotted. Otherwise, roads are clear, buckle up and drive safe always.

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2: I say in the future, just order a can of stout. Because a can of stout is like maybe 149 calories, yep. About maybe 1 gram of protein. And
3: 1 gram of protein?
2: Yeah.
4: Yep.
3: You say you drink it for the protein.
2: 1 gram.
3: That's not a lot of protein.
2: That's why I have like 6 cans.
3: Oh, okay,
4: oh, there you go.
3: Right.
2: But that's actually
3: right.
2: 6 grams of
4: this
2: protein.
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3: a
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0: The Strokes, Lonely in the Future on KISS 92. You're hanging out on Tea Time with Nat Ko, and time for a little Curtains Up theater recommendation. I found out about this morning and I thought it was so adorable, I just needed to talk about it. If you have got little ones in your life who are into stories and maybe a little bit of spooky fun, there is a children's production this October called Hantu Kaki Kotor. So it translates to dirty feet ghosts, and it really intrigued me, you know. But I found out it's actually a magical, playful story that's created for young audiences. It's recommended for children around 7 to 12 years old, so think your primary school crowd. If you're wondering what Hantu Kaki Kotor is all about, basically it's about a young boy who embarks on a quest. He tries to help his family through difficult times, and there's very strong themes of family, courage, as well as resilience. Now, Hantu Kaki Kotor will be in Malay with Malay and English subtitles, so it is accessible to all. If you want to find out a little bit more, you can head over to Gateway Theatre's website, gatewaytheatre.sg, to get your tickets. And yeah, so much more. It is running from the 14th till the 17th of October at the Black Box of Gateway Theatre. This is once again Hantu Kaki Kotor by Theatre Ekamatra.
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4: 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Balu Brigada. Bedhead. Stella Lefty. 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
0: It's a windy day, so you know what to do. Fly your kite and enjoy all the sun. It's highs of 35 and lows of 27 degrees Celsius.
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0: It's MKTO with Classic on KISS 92, and you're hanging out on Tea Time with Nat Ko. What is tea time if we don't talk about a little bit of makan, right? Because up next, we're going to talk some instant joy, all things instant noodles and more. Last week, I shared about an instant noodle that I did not particularly enjoy. So I wonder what was wrong. Was it the flavor profile? Was it the texture? Was it because it was a situation of East meets West? So I thought about it. Then I realized, no, wait, there was an East meets West version of a noodle that I really liked. So up next, we're going to talk about it. Okay. It is Big Bang coming up. That's Big. It's also Dua Lipa. And then we're gonna sing along with the Plain White Tees.
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10: These are your news headlines. I'm Shazad Haq. Lower-income families in Punggol can now buy essential groceries at a discount of 90% through a new community supermarket. Eligible households with a blue CHAS card under the Bedok Reservoir Punggol division receive a $100 annual subsidy, allowing them to pay 10% of the original price. About 200 of the 3,400 eligible households have used the volunteer-run supermarket, which opens on alternate Saturday mornings. The initiative was started to address residents' concerns about rising living costs and lets families choose the items they need. Singapore's air quality in the central region has remained in the unhealthy range for a second day. The 24-hour PSI there stood at 109 as at 3 p.m. A PSI between 101 and 200 is considered unhealthy, with the public advised to reduce outdoor activities. Meanwhile, the PSI across the rest of the island has dropped to moderate levels of between 51 to 100. The 24-hour PSI in the west was 93, the east 88, the north 81, and the south 84. The National Environment Agency says the haze could persist today as smoke from Sumatra and Kalimantan drifts towards Singapore. Singapore is using high-resolution satellite imagery to map out how coral reefs, seagrass meadows, and mangroves have changed over the years along the country's coastlines. This comes after Prime Minister Lawrence Wong announced at the National Day rally that a new western island will be created by merging several southern islands. Scientists, nature groups, and members of the marine community had voiced concerns about the reclamation plans. NParks says the images will update earlier maps and will support sea space and conservation planning. The study is expected to take 15 months to complete. In Nepal, rescuers are intensifying searches of blocked tunnels and hydropower sites after two workers were found alive after being trapped underground for 9 days. The flood disaster, which swept through the China-Nepal border on August 26th, has claimed over 1,300 lives, with thousands still missing, including 9 Singaporeans. Nepal has recovered over 1,290 bodies and 5,000 people are still missing, while China has reported more than 3 deaths and 530 missing. Over 1,000 bodies have been buried in mass graves after DNA samples were taken for identification. Experts from India, China, Australia, and South Korea are helping with the ongoing search. A US judge has declared a mistrial in the murder case of Lindsay Clancy, a mother accused of killing her three children. Clancy allegedly strangled her children, aged 5, 3, and 8 months, with exercise bands at their home in January 2023. Her lawyers argued she was suffering from postpartum psychosis and should be found not guilty by reason of insanity. However, prosecutors argued she understood her actions were wrong. The jury was deadlocked after 7 days of deliberations. The mistrial paves the way for a second trial, which could take place later this year.
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0: fresh on your Kiss 92 playlist. It's Big Bang with Big. You're hanging out on Tea Time with Natco, and it's time for us to talk some instant joy, all things instant noodles. And when we think about instant noodles, it's instant joy because it comes to you really fast. And another thing is that the flavor is really, really strong, which is why I think I didn't fancy the aglio olio Maggi that I was talking about last week, because the flavor was just too light for me. It also got me thinking, do I just not like pasta flavor Maggi noodles? But I could not be further from the truth, because actually one of my favorites that I go to is the Maggi 5-Minute Pasta in Mushroom Cream Fettuccine flavor. There are a couple of flavors available, but I want to talk about this one because, oh my goodness, this is delicious, okay? When you actually Google it and you see the image that's available on the cup, that's exactly what you get. However, a word of caution from someone who's very, very impatient. When we cook our instant noodles, and you tell me if you do this as well, okay, when our noodles are just boiling in the water, we like to use our chopsticks or a fork to poke it, right, to see whether it's ready. So with this mushroom cream fettuccine, you really have to dedicate that 5 minutes for the pasta to cook through. You go for your 3 minutes, it's not going to be ready. You go beyond 5 minutes, the pasta is going to taste very soggy, okay? So if you can really dedicate your 5-minute pasta time, then this is going to be absolutely delicious. The flavor is there, the texture is there. It is the Maggi 5-Minute Pasta Mushroom Cream Fettuccine. Now, if I had to grade this, this would definitely 100% go in the A category. Yup, yup, yup. So if you want a delicious meal, a delicious snack, go for the Maggi 5-Minute Pasta in Mushroom Cream Fettuccine flavor. You can find it in most supermarkets and convenience stores.
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0: Accident spotted on the PIE towards Changi after Lornie Road. If you're nearby, avoid lane 2. Another accident on the KJE towards the PIE before Choa Chu Kang Drive. If you're nearby, avoid lane 1. Otherwise, the roads are clear. Buckle up and drive safe always.
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0: It's Kobe Kalei with Bubbly on Kiss 92, and time for a little game called What's Cooking? I give you a rhyme and you tell me what it is. WhatsApp over, it's 88550920. And if we're ready, let's get straight into it. Listen up. A carnival treat that's light and fluffy. Sometimes it'll also look puffy. Comes in colors, some pink and blue. What's this candy that you'll enjoy too? One more time, a carnival treat that's light and fluffy. Sometimes it'll also look puffy. Comes in colors, some pink and blue. What's this candy that you'll enjoy too? Let me know what you think. WhatsApp over.
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0: It's going to be a cloudy evening, which means we're not going to see any stars today. Lows of 27 degrees Celsius. And for tomorrow, it's going to be really windy. I'm not complaining.
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0: Calvin Harris featuring Sam Smith, and that was Promises on Kiss 92. Nat, hanging out with you. We're right in the middle of a game called What's Cooking, and here's what I sent you today. A carnival treat that's light and fluffy, sometimes it'll also look puffy. Comes in colors, some pink and blue. What's this candy that you'll enjoy too? I've got messages coming in from Andy, Aliyah, Charles, WN, Brian, Clifford, Richard, Janice, Seifel, Christopher, Erica, Farik, as well as Daniel. And if you guess cotton candy or candy floss, you got it absolutely right. You know, I've always wondered, like, what's the difference between cotton candy and candy floss? It's kind of the same thing, but why are we using different terms? So Farik actually pointed out that candy floss is for UK English versus cotton candy is for American English. I also learned something new today. Thanks, Farik.
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9: These are your news headlines. I'm Shahzad Haq. The police are looking into racist and xenophobic online comments linked to the Nepal floods and Singapore Airlines investment in Air India. Coordinating Minister for National Security, K. Shanmugam, called the comments, which included racist stereotypes and derogatory terms, shameful and unacceptable. Noting a recent rise in racist comments, especially those targeting Indians in Singapore, he called for those responsible to be identified and dealt with. Digital platforms will also be directed to remove such comments which breach guidelines. Mr. Shanmugam also warned that allowing such behaviour to become normalised will disrupt social harmony and community relations. The Republic of Singapore Navy and the Chinese Navy have begun a 5-day bilateral maritime cooperation exercise in Zhanjiang, China. The fifth edition of Exercise Maritime Cooperation involves Singapore's RSS Steadfast and the Chinese Navy's PLANS Dali. Activities include gunnery firings, communications, manoeuvring exercises, as well as search and rescue and medical evacuation drills. The exercise runs until September 9th, with shore-based activities followed by sea exercises. MINDEF says the exercises strengthen mutual understanding and cooperation with Singapore's international partners. Philippine Vice President Sara Duterte has posted bail a day after a court issued an arrest warrant over her alleged death threats against President Ferdinand Marcos. Ms. Duterte said she feared for her life while in detention, claiming to be a victim of police harassment. She was charged in August after saying she had hired a hitman to kill Mr. Marcos, his wife and a congressman cousin, if she were killed first. She later said the comments had been misconstrued. The case could affect her ongoing Senate impeachment trial, as a guilty verdict would end her plans to run for president in 2028. The U.S. Embassy in Havana has issued a health alert for Cuba, warning of a spike in intestinal illnesses and diarrhea due to failing water and electricity supplies. This comes amid a U.S. fuel blockade, contributing to widespread power cuts, which have affected access to water, food storage, and refrigeration. UN experts say the U.S. blockade violates international law and could trigger disease outbreaks and worsen Cuba's humanitarian crisis. But the Trump administration maintains that Cuba poses a national security threat and says sanctions are needed to force the island's government to change. Turning to the Premier League, where Manchester City welcomes newly promoted Coventry City to the Etihad. City are heavy favourites following their dominant 4-1 win over Crystal Palace, while Frank Lampard's Coventry are fighting for their first goal of the campaign. Enzo Maresca welcomes back Mateus Nunes, but Jeremy Doku remains sidelined. Meanwhile, bottom of the table, Tottenham Hotspur travel to face Nottingham Forest, desperate to bounce back after a bruising defeat to Newcastle United. Despite massive spending, Spurs are heavily depleted with injuries, while Forest could hand a debut to new signing Daniel Munoz. Both fixtures kick off at 10 p.m. tonight.
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Fresh on your KISS 92 playlist, it is Balu Brigada with Bedhead. It's Natco hanging out with you on Tea Time for just a little bit more. And time for a little What You Wanna Hear, where you get to pick what I play as the final song of the hour, entirely your choice. Just WhatsApp over 88550920. But there is a theme. Today we're going to go for a Marshmello collaboration. So do you want to hear Marshmello featuring the Joe Bros, Leave Before You Love Me?

0: What a bop. I love that one. Or do you want to hear Marshmello featuring Bastille with Happier? Oh my, I really like that one as well. I can't decide. Let me know WhatsApp over 88550920. Do you want Leave Before You Love Me or Happier?
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1: 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It's Charmaine Pua on The Kiss Cafe. 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

0: we go. Choice for today. And I'm really glad you picked this one because I was a little partial to it. Marshmello featuring Bastille, and that was Happier on Kiss 92. All the great songs in one place. It has been your girl, Nat Ko, keeping you company this Saturday afternoon, now turned evening. I'm going to run off and have some dinner right now because it's a little bit cold. I'm getting really hungry over here. But thank you so much for keeping me company and talking to me through WhatsApp, whether we're talking about anime or instant noodles. Some very good recommendations coming through. Thank you very much, and I'll be back with you this coming Tuesday on The Owls from 8 to 12. I'll catch you then, but in the meantime, make sure you have a really good weekend. And coming up for you at 7 o'clock, the World Chart Show with PJ Butter for you to dance the night away with. I'll catch you very soon. Bye-bye. Mwah.
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3: I didn't know there were Marina Square kids.
4: There were Marina Square kids. I mean, there were Centerpoint kids, there were Far East kids, there were Marina Square kids. And I think it all goes according to like generation. His was because it opened in 1986. Yeah. That was fairly a newer mall at the time, right?
3: 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Were what kid?
4: 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I hung around at Far East more than any
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3: 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I was watching The Bold and the Beautiful in the afternoon with my mom.
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4: any
3: mommy.
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2: These are your news headlines. I'm Shahzad Haq. The police are looking into racist and xenophobic online comments linked to the Nepal floods and Singapore Airlines' investment in Air India. Coordinating Minister for National Security, K. Shanmugam, called the comments, which included racist stereotypes and derogatory terms, shameful and unacceptable. Noting a recent rise in racist comments, especially those targeting Indians in Singapore, he called for those responsible to be identified and dealt with. Digital platforms will also be directed to remove such comments which breach guidelines. Mr. Shanmugam also warned that allowing such behavior to become normalized will disrupt social harmony and community relations. Meanwhile, Mr. Shanmugam says Temasek portfolio companies must be free to make investment decisions without political pressure or fear of criticism. He said overly cautious corporate boards which avoid politicization could compromise commercial discipline and investment returns for Singaporeans. His comments follow racist online attacks over Singapore Airlines' investment in Air India, which has sought $1.5 billion in fresh equity after a record $2 billion loss. Noting that shareholders remain entitled to question SIA's management and hold it accountable, Mr. Shanmugam stressed that SIA, not Temasek, was Air India's shareholder and any decision to invest in Air India lay with SIA. US forces have reportedly hit an Iranian tanker near Karg Island, Iran's main oil export hub. Iranian media reports say the tanker was struck by four US missiles. No casualties were reported and the crew was being evacuated, though there has been no official confirmation from either side. The strike comes amid a US blockade of Iranian oil exports and escalating tensions over the Strait of Hormuz. US President Donald Trump posted an AI-generated video on social media last month, saying Karg Island was being destroyed, prompting Iranian authorities to warn of strong retaliation. US Ambassador to Israel Mike Huckabee has met Palestinians in the occupied West Bank, including families of US citizens killed by Israeli settlers. He visited Turmus Aya, a Palestinian town near Ramallah that residents say has faced repeated settler attacks and harassment. The town's mayor urged the ambassador to help protect residents from what he called lawless settlers. Violence by Israeli settlers in the West Bank has risen sharply under Israeli Prime Minister Benjamin Netanyahu's coalition government, with perpetrators rarely prosecuted. However, Mr. Huckabee, a longtime supporter of Israeli settlements, has called for violent settlers to be punished. Turning to the Premier League, where Manchester City welcomes newly promoted Coventry City to the Etihad. City are heavy favourites following their dominant 4-1 win over Crystal Palace, while Frank Lampard's Coventry are aiming for their first goal of the campaign. Enzo Maresca welcomes back Mateus Nunes, but Jeremy Doku remains sidelined. Meanwhile, bottom of the table, Tottenham Hotspur travel to face Nottingham Forest, desperate bounce back after a bruising defeat to Newcastle. Despite massive spending, Spurs are heavily depleted with injuries, while Forest could hand a debut to new signing Daniel Munoz. Both fixtures kick off at 10 p.m. tonight.
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3: 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With the most played songs from around the world, this is the official world chart with PJ Butta. Let's go.
4: There you are. Welcome to the official world chart. I'm PJ Butter here to count down the top 20 songs in the world this week. And today we got a world premiere from Biba Doobie. Remember her? Yeah, she has a new song. I'll play it for you. Also, Marshmello has a new one. And I got some tour news from Tame Impala and Cat's Eye. And J-Hope from BTS will join us. Yeah, he's going to be our special guest. But before we begin, let's quickly recap last week's top three songs, starting with number three last week. It was Tame Impala and Jenny with Dracula. And number two last week was Ariana Grande.

Die Die from Shakira and Burna Boy, our number one song last week and has been for 8 weeks now on the official world chart. Kicking things off is Taylor Swift, who performed for the first time since getting married. She did an intimate performance for the Grammy Museum, which included a mashup of August, All Too Well, and this song. Here's I Knew It, I Knew You at number 20.

Moving to the sun from Yugel, Email Angel, and Ultranate moves down four spots to number 19. And up next is Bruno Mars, who'll perform in Seoul next year. Yeah, he's going to do four shows between May 21st and 26th as part of the Romantic Tour. And I Just Might moves up two spots to number 18.

I Just Might from Bruno Mars moves up from number 20 to number 18 this week. And at number 17 is Zara Larsson, who doesn't want to pursue the Best New Artist Grammy Award next year because she doesn't see herself as a new artist. Now, the U.S. might think she's new, but she's released 5 albums already. And you might think this song is new, but it was released in 2015. Here's Lush Life.

Lush Life from Zara Larsson moves up a spot to number 17. And next is the headline act for the F1 After Party Series in Baku, Azerbaijan. It's Another with Talk To You featuring 54 Ultra at number 16.

official World Chart. World Chart Special. Here are the top three songs in Europe this week, according to Radio Monitor. And number three is Alex Warren's Fever Dream. And number two is Mr. Know-It-All by Teddy Swift. And the number one song in Europe this week is Die Die from Shakira and Burna Boy. And trending on the radio in Europe this week is the lead single from Fontaine's DC fifth album that drops in October. Here's Marianne. World Chart.

0: Fontaine's DC with Marianne, which is trending in Europe this week. I'm PJ Button. Coming up, I have Temper City back on the chart. I'll tell you about Olivia Rodrigo's All-Woman Festival that just happened. And I got that world premiere from Biba Doobie coming up after this on the official world chart.
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0: And we're back with a song that is back on the charts this week after dropping out last week. It's Temper City's Self-Aware, and it's at number 15 on the official world chart.
11: Whoa!

Swim by BTS swims up three spots to number 17, and we'll hear from J-Hope coming up in the next hour. Next, we have Olivia Rodrigo, whose inaugural all-women festival was a huge success. It was attended by more than 45,000 people and raised over $20 million U.S. dollars for charity. Here's Olivia's stupid song at number 13.

0: Stupid Song from Olivia Rodrigo moves down a spot to number 13 this week. And Biba Doobie is back. Yeah, she has a new single. It's off her upcoming new album, Pylon, that comes out this month. And some lucky fans were sent an iPod Shuffle. Yes, I said an iPod Shuffle. Remember those? That included a preview of this song. This is Sun Has Set, making its world premiere on the official world charts.
1: World premiere.

0: That's a world premiere from Biba Doobie. That one's called Sun Has Set. I'm PJ Button. Up next, I got Alex Warren, Ariana Grande, and we'll check out the top three songs in Mexico when we come back on the official world chart.
1: Here we go.
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0: And we're back with Ariana Grande, who will appear in the upcoming movie Father-in-Law in November with Robert De Niro, who said working with her was terrific and admitted he still hasn't watched Wicked. Well, you probably haven't heard this song either, Robert.
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0: It's Petal at number 12 on the official world chart.

Ariana Grande's pedal takes a huge drop, dropping 8 spots and landing at number 12 this week. Up next, we have Alex Warren, who just live streamed his concert in Sydney, Australia on TikTok. Were you lucky enough to catch it? Because I missed that one. Why didn't you tell me? You should have notified me. Here's Fever Dream, leaving the official World Chart Top 10 this week and coming in at number 11.

Fever Dream from Alex Warren drops three spots to number 11 on the official world chart. And here are the top three songs in Mexico, according to Radio Monitor. And number three is Olivia Wilde featuring Cody with Tus Errores. And number two is Luis Fonsi's Mi Despido. And the number one song in Mexico this week is Así. Three spots to number 11 on the official world chart.

0: Madrid that's trending in South America this week. I'm PJ Budd, and I'll play what's trending in the U.S. and Africa. Also have that world premiere from Marshmello. And J-Hope from BTS is going to join us in the next hour as we make our way to that number one song in the world on the official world chart.
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0: Let's go! Time to find out what the top 10 songs in the world are this week on the official world chart. I'm PJ Butta. And coming up this hour, I'll play what's trending in the U.S. and Africa. Also have that world premiere from Marshmello. And J-Hope from BTS will join us as a special guest. Before we get into it, though, let's recap last week's top 3 songs. Starting with number 3 last week, it was Dracula from Tame Impala and Jenny. In the end, I hope it's you and me. At number 2 last week

And last week's number one song was Die Die from Shakira featuring Burna Boy. And kicking off the top 10 is Olivia Dean, who admitted she nearly didn't release this song because she once thought making straightforward pop music was lame. She said the song helped turn that insecurity into confidence. And now it's one of her biggest songs to date. Back in the official World Chart Top 10, here's Man I Need at number 10.

Billie Jean from Michael Jackson is still at number 9 this week. And Taylor Swift is reportedly working on new music. And Swifties are convinced it's going to be a country one. What do you think? Well, stay tuned. Here's The Fate of Ophelia, moving up 2 places to number 8 on the official world chart.

The Fate of Ophelia, Taylor Swift's second song on the official world chart, moves up two spots to number 8 this week. And at number 7 is Ella Langley, who recently performed in her home state of Alabama and did a Dolly Parton tribute. Rest in peace, Dolly. Here's Choosin' Texas.

Texas by Ella Langley's at number 7. And Cat's Eyes sold out Wild World Tour kicked off in Dublin this week. It was followed by 2 nights in London. Next, they'll hit Europe and then start their North American tour on October 13th in Miami. That show is sold out, by the way, if you're trying to go. Here's Animal jumping up to number 6 on this week's official World

0: Animo from Cat's Eye makes a huge jump. 7 spots to number 6 this week on the official world chart.
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0: And here are the top 3 songs in the U.S. At number 3 is Olivia Dean's So Easy to Fall in Love. And number 2 is Dracula from Tame Impala featuring Jenny. And the number 1 song in the U.S. this week is Risk It All from Bruno Mars. And our next song is now trending in the U.S. after becoming one of the biggest summer hits in Europe. Here's New Religion by Bebe Rexha and Faithless.

0: song trending in the U.S. this week from Bebe Rexha and Faithless. That one's called New Religion. I'm PJ Bunn, and coming up, I have Olivia Rodrigo, Tame Impala tour news, and Justin Bieber goes retro. I'll explain after this on the official world chart.
1: This is Kiss.
0: Welcome back, and kicking off the top five is Justin Bieber, who's been channeling retro vibes recently because he is bringing back the MP3 player. Yeah, it's just one of the audio products he previewed for fans. And here he is now with a retro track.
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0: 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Yeah.

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1: Drop Dead from Olivia Rodrigo moves up from number 6 to number 4 this week. And Tame Impala announced a set of European shows for next year, which will stop in London, Rotterdam, Paris, and Cologne in May and June of 2027. Hurry up and get your tickets while you can. Here's Dracula at number 3 on the official world chart this week.

Dracula from Tame Impala and Jenny is still at number 3 this week. Let's check out the top 3 songs in Ghana, according to Radio Monitor. At number 3 is Kitty and Black Sheriff with Loma Loma. At number 2 is In My Maserati from Ola Kiera.

That's Romantique from Lady Zamar. That's trending in Africa this week. PJ Butter, what will be our number one song? We're going to find out shortly. Also coming up, I have J-Hope from BTS who will join us for a chat. And I have that world premiere.

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10: Welcome back, and next we have Ariana Grande, who wrapped up her tour with the final show in London last Tuesday, and this is her second song on the official world chart that's still at number 2. Here's Hate That I Made You Love Me.
11: Wow. Number 2.

0: Ariana Grande's Hate That I Made You Love Me, which Ariana probably hates that it's still at number two this week. World Charts Special. BTS reunited earlier this year, and it's been great to see them release new music and go on tour. And we had a chance to sit with J-Hope, and he told us about the band's direction and beliefs and how it all links to the ironies of life.
1: I'm born in Korea, Seoul, and you're born in maybe in UK. And we're different. We look different, we speak different, and we think different. Even our gender's different. But, and this time now, we start to talk about, like, what's truly inside us. And I think to say that, we have to recognize all the ironies and all the bad things that we've had. And life is full of ironies.
0: And here's BTS with their big 2020 number one song. It's the first song they recorded fully in English. It's Dynamite.

0: Dynamite by BTS. And making its world premiere on the official world chart this week is Marshmello's collab with Canadian singer and songwriter Cameron Whitcomb. This is Hollow.
1: World premiere.

out the night with you. That's a world premiere from Marshmello and Cameron Whitcomb. That one's called Hollow. Now, before we play this week's official World Chart number one song, let's recap the top 10. Starting with number 10, it was Olivia Dean with Man I Need. And number 9 was Michael Jackson's Billie Jean.

Beat from Justin Bieber and Nicki Minaj. And number four was Olivia Rodrigo with Drop Dead. And number three was Dracula from Tame Impala and Jenny.

and making it 9 weeks at number one on the official world chart. Yes, it is officially now the biggest song in the past 3 months. It is Die Die by Shakira and Burna Boy.

Die Die by Shakira and Burna Boy. I'm PJ Butter. Can I make it 10 weeks? Well, tune in and find out, because we'll be counting down the top 20 songs again. Same time, same place. I'm PJ Butter. I'll talk to you next week.

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5: A bat, everybody.
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3: Bark, bark, bark, bark, bark, bark, bark, bark,
4: Chicken. Shalini.
6: Meow.
5: So cute.
3: What a sweet cat.
5: Okay.
4: Mine is where
5: that cat and this cat, you know, if they come face to face, okay, I count to three, we do it together, okay? 1, 2, 3.
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3: You said yours was a bat. How come it became a cat?
5: No, now it's a cat. Oh, just now it was a bat.
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3: You only have one animal sound. Yeah.
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1: Are your opinions too spicy for a polite society? 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
3: There were Marina Square kids. I mean, there were Centerpoint kids, there were Far East kids, there were Marina Square kids. And I think it all goes according to like generation. His was because it opened in 1986. Yeah. That was fairly a newer mall at the time, right?
2: 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Were what kid?
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5: The lizard.
6: A bat, everybody.
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4: Charlene.
7: Meow.
6: Oh, so cute.
3: Such a sweet cat.
6: Okay.
4: Mine is very...
6: That cat and this cat, you know, if they come face to face, okay, I count to three, we do it together, okay? 1, 2, 3.
4: Wow.
3: You said yours was a bat. How come it became a cat?
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6: Does it sound the same?
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3: You only have one animal, so. Yeah.
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Waking up, she yawning. 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Your opinion of me is glory, glorifying in all these foreigns. Back to future and DeLorean, you ain't used to feeling this important. Cars imported, girls imported, insubordinate, get deported. 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
2: They say the holy water's watered down, and this town's lost its faith. 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Oh my, my, oh my, my love, I take one look at you, you're taking me.

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3: 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Chicken. Charlene.
6: Meow.
5: Oh, so cute.
2: Such a sweet cat.
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5: That cat and this cat, you know, if they come face to face, okay, I count to three, we do it together, okay? 1, 2, 3.
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2: You said yours was a bat. How come it became a cat?
5: No, now it's a cat.
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2: You only have one animal sound. 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
8: It's 7 a.m. Good morning to you and happy September. Start of a new day and start of a new month. It is Sarah Wu here with you this Sunday morning. What are you up so early in the morning for? Whatever is on your schedule, let's take a peek at the playlist keeping you company this hour. We've got One Republic, Lily Allen, Tate McRae, as well as a fresh new one from Big Bang. But kicking the hour off right

Snake Hips and Earth Gang with Glimmer on Kiss 92. All the great songs in one place. It's Sarah Wu here with you this Sunday morning. And earlier this week, I was having a conversation with some of my friends. And ironically, we were talking about how difficult it is to make friends as adults. And it is true. When you think back to when we were in school, right? It was so easy to make friends because we were always in different classes with different people. So it came very naturally. But then as adults, it's a lot harder because we see the same people at work and sometimes we are around the same circles. But the thing is, maybe we haven't gotten worse at making friends. We just don't have school doing half the work for us anymore. But I think that is where third places come in. And I will talk more about that in just a bit. But right now we have Tate McRae coming in with Sports Car on Kiss 92.

0: A fresh one on our playlist this week from Big Bang. That was Big on Kiss 92. All the great songs in one place. It's Sarah Wu here with you this Sunday morning, and we are talking about third spaces. And these are places outside home and work where people regularly spend their time. And as adults, it's usually where we meet new people and make new friends. And the thing about third spaces is, I think having a shared activity kind of helps a lot because you already have a common topic and you already like the same thing. And that's why hobbies can be such a good way to meet new friends as adults as well. So maybe if you're looking to make more friends these days, instead of doing something with the intention to make friends, you can sign up for a class and learn something you've always wanted to learn. And maybe through that, you will naturally be able to meet like-minded friends as well. Because sometimes all you need is one shared interest to get the conversation started, and then it never ends.
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0: be. Kiss 92, all the great songs in one place. It's Sarah Wu here with you this Sunday morning. And we have been talking about making friends as adults, right? And there's no easier way to make friends than at a concert. And there is one concert I want to tell you about because Maroon 5 is coming back to Singapore performing at our national stadium this coming February. And if you have been a fan all through the years, you will be glad to know that they will be performing all of the hits for one incredible night only. So get your tickets now at Ticketmaster.sg. Maroon 5 Live in Singapore is happening on the 12th of February 2027. And for more information, you can visit LiveNation.sg. And we've got more on the playlist coming to you. So stick around with me. It's Sarah Wu here with you on Kiss 92.
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Zumba. 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

0: 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Here's what happened.
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2: 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Because a can of stout is like maybe 149 calories, yep. About maybe 1 gram of protein. And
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3: It is 8 a.m. right now. 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It is the first week of September and the time in the morning where anything is possible. Your Sunday plans are still in your